0: break the U.S. naval blockade of Iran's ports, Carlos Escueta reports.
1: In a post on X, U.S. Central Command said the vessel, the QSL-flagged MT Belma, was no longer transiting to Iran after the U.S. plane fired a Hellfire missile into its smokestack. It was the first time the United States has forcibly halted a vessel since reinstating the blockade. Central Command also said it had redirected two compliant commercial vessels in the first 24 hours of the blockade. U.S. forces previously blockaded Iranian ports from April the 13th to June the 18th, during which time they disabled 9 ships and redirected more than 140.
0: Toronto's air quality has been ranked as the worst among major cities globally, as wildfire smoke from northwestern Ontario blackened skies and prompted health warnings. Environment Canada says hazardous conditions could persist for the next 48 hours. And that's the news from RTHK.
2: Firing practice will be carried out at the Sanwai Tailing Range and Qingshan Firing Range today from 8 a.m. to 9 p.m. During daytime practice, red flags will be hung at proper places around the firing ranges. During night practice, red lights will be hung along the boundary of the ranges. For safety reasons, members of the public are warned to refrain from entering the firing areas within the period of firing.

0: 香港电台第四台，生活中的美与恶。
1: Hey, who wants to come along on a sonic safari? 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

Good morning and welcome back. It is just 7 minutes past 8 on this Thursday morning and you're tuned to RTHK Radio 4, FM 97.6 to 98.9, your fine music channel. This is Olivia Lin and we are in the second hour of First Notes. I hope your morning is going well so far and our fine music morning continues and we have plenty of great sounds lined up to carry you through the next couple of hours. Let's check the live weather right now before we jump into our next piece. It is currently 26 degrees Celsius, humidity 95%. The weather forecast for today mainly cloudy with occasional showers and a few squally thunderstorms. Showers will be heavy at times at first. The maximum

Maximum temperatures will be around 29 degrees, moderate to fresh south to southwesterly winds. The outlook: showers will be heavier in some areas tomorrow. Still a few showers from the weekend to early next week. Please note that the red rainstorm warning signal is currently in force and the thunderstorm warning will remain effective until 9:30 a.m. Make sure you have your rain gear, your umbrella, your raincoat with you today. And as you are heading out, be careful and make sure you are safe. A quick reminder for those looking to get active, our morning workout playlist is coming up in about 20 minutes. Do stay tuned for that. And right now, we begin this hour with a charming wind ensemble composition. In 1885, Charles Gounod was commissioned by his friend Paul Tavenal, a flute professor at the Paris Conservatoire, to write a chamber piece for winds. Gounod modeled the instrumentation after Mozart's wind serenades, creating a wind octet, but adding a special extra flute part just to honor Tavenal. This complete miniature symphony is elegant, delicate, and sweet. The first movement opens with a slow Haydn-like introduction leading into a lively allegretto, and the following movement highlights that special added flute part, followed by a hunting-themed scherzo and a lively finale to bring the symphony to a close.

带领的苏格兰室乐团为我们送上过古乐为古乐创作的小交响曲。Musicians from the Scottish Chamber Orchestra just there performing under the baton of François Lerle, The Petite Symphonie by Charles Gounod. That youthful flair from Gounod is such nice morning music to get us in the zone. And as promised earlier, it is time to pivot to our special playlist of the day and get those muscles moving. Today's playlist.

Well, the time has come to 18 minutes to 9, and we've been listening to this morning's workout playlist here on First Notes, picking out tracks with plenty of rhythm and raw persuasive momentum to help keep your energy up. If any of these tunes got you moving and you want to save them for your next workout, you can find the whole set on our website at radio4.rthk.hk. We are having it as its own separate item right after the broadcast, so you can easily pull it up from the episode archive whenever you need it. Every single track detail will be up there too, just in case one specific tune caught your ear. Well, we are spending the rest of this hour listening to some chamber music, and we will be easing into our chamber music selection with an Italian composer you might not hear every day, Cayetano Brunetti.

Italian-born Cayetano Brunetti was working over in the Spanish royal courts back in the mid-1700s. This is music for a slightly unusual mix of an oboe and strings, which gives it this wonderful light and brilliant character that you rarely find in music from that era. Oboist Robert Sylla is going to perform with Il Maniatico, playing the finale from Cayetano Brunetti's Oboe Sextet No. 3 in E-flat Major, L275.

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Well, we have just enough time for one more piece before the news at 9, and we are turning to Ludwig van Beethoven for his String Quartet No. 4 in C minor, Opus 18, No. 4. Here is the fourth movement, and it's a spicy rondo based on a gypsy-flavored refrain that alternates with more lyrical episodes, and they are the Artemis Quartet.

贝多芬的 C 小调第四弦乐四重奏作品十八第四首的第四个乐章快板，刚刚由亚蒂美斯四重奏为我们演绎过。That fiery closing movement from Beethoven's Fourth String Quartet brings us to the end of this hour. Thank you so much for joining us here on Radio 4 on this wet Thursday morning. Our fine music journey continues right after the news at the top of the hour, so stay dry and have a smooth morning commute out there. I'm Livia Lin, and I'll be right back.

0: RTHK, the news at 9 with Robert Camp. The observatory has issued the red rainstorm warning, meaning heavy rain exceeding 50 millimetres in an hour is affecting Hong Kong. He said people should stay away from watercourses and people living close to rivers should remain alert. Students of AM schools and whole day schools do not have to attend school. If the observatory issues the amber rainstorm warning or cancels all rainstorm warnings at or before 10:30 a.m, classes of PM schools will proceed as usual. LegCo has endorsed a complete smoking ban at construction sites. The new regulation takes effect tomorrow and there won't be a grace period. It carries a fixed penalty of $3,000 for anyone found smoking at construction sites, while contractors may face a fine of up to $400,000 if they fail to take all reasonable steps to make sure the sites are smoke-free. Speaking in LegCo, Secretary for Labour and Welfare Chris Sun said spot checks will be carried out.
1: There will be no grace period or warning period. After the resolution is passed and gazetted on Friday, we will start the law enforcement. We will carry out enforcement by conducting surprise inspections with no prior notice given. Our colleagues have received relevant training and will make good use of our existing manpower and resources to carry out the task.
0: The United States has launched a new wave of strikes against Iran. Iranian state media reported explosions in several cities, including Bandar Abbas, Rask and Chabahar. It later said fresh U.S. strikes hit Bush Air, home to Iran's only civilian nuclear plant. Speaking in Pennsylvania, U.S. President Donald Trump repeated his stance that Tehran wanted to make a deal.
2: We're doing really well with Iran. The Islamic Republic of Iran is not happy right now. Should have been done 47 years ago. Should have been done at least during the 47-year period. And it wasn't. Other presidents didn't do what was right. They should have done it a long time ago. It would have been much easier. And they want to settle so badly. They don't like what we're doing. And they do want to settle. We'll find out whether or not we settle with them or we just finish it off.
0: Kuwait says it has been intercepted in raiding drones while air raid sirens rang out in Bahrain, home to a U.S. base. The U.S. military says a U.S. aircraft fired on and disabled an unladen oil tanker, saying it had tried to break the U.S. naval blockade of Iran's ports. Carlos Escuete reports.
3: In a post on X, U.S. Central Command said the vessel, the QSL-flagged MT Belma, was no longer transiting to Iran after the U.S. plane fired a Hellfire missile into its smokestack. It was the first time the United States has forcibly halted a vessel since reinstating the blockade. Central Command also said it had redirected two compliant commercial vessels in the first 24 hours of the blockade. U.S. forces previously blockaded Iranian ports from April the 13th to June the 18th, during which time they disabled 9 ships and redirected more than 140.
0: Outgoing UK Prime Minister Keir Starmer has pledged his wholehearted support to his successor as he prepares to hand over to PM-in-waiting Andy Burnham. Facing his last weekly grilling from MPs in Parliament, Starmer said he wanted to see the next leader of his centre-left Labour Party succeed.
4: Every Prime Minister knows when they take up the torch that the day will come when they have to pass it on. That day has come for me. This is the end of my political journey. In 6 years, went from historic defeat in 2019 to historic victory in 2024. And in 2 years in government, I leave the country in better shape than I found it. Yeah. I am proud of everything that we have achieved. I will give my wholehearted support to my successor. I want this Labour government to be a success.
0: Reigning champions Argentina came from behind to beat England 2-1 and reach their second World Cup final in a row where they will face Spain. Anthony Gordon put England ahead in the 55th minute, but Enzo Fernandez equalised 30 minutes later and Lautaro Martinez headed in the winner in stoppage time from Lionel Messi's cross.

0: Now, the weather, mainly cloudy with occasional showers and a few squally thunderstorms. Showers will be heavy at times at first. The maximum temperatures will be around 29 degrees. Moderate to fresh south to southwest. The winds occasionally strong offshore and on high ground at first. The outlook, showers will be heavier in some areas tomorrow. Still a few showers from the weekend to early next week. Temperature at the observatory is currently 26 degrees. Humidity is 89%. The red rainstorm warning is in force, as is the thunderstorm warning. The new Smart EHK.
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Soprano and pianist Rachel Fannin brings her talents together in Schubert's Winterreise. For her Hong Kong debut, she brings her acclaimed self-accompanied interpretation, where she sings and plays the piano in this deeply poetic masterpiece. Rachel Fannin, Winterreise, in Concert on 4, this Friday evening at

Good morning once again, and welcome to the final hour of First Notes here on RTHK Radio 4, FM 97.6 to 98.9, your fine music channel. I'm your host, Livia Lin. It is a pretty wet Thursday morning out there with the red rainstorm warning signal currently in force, so please do stay dry. And let me just say thank you so much for sharing your morning hours with me. It is now almost 9:09. Over the next hour, we are moving into music selections that touch on deep emotions, starting with something beautifully intimate by Giuseppe Torelli. The song Tu Lo Sai has a heart-wrenching quality in its simplicity. The quiet lyrics and calming instruments capture a deep sense of pain and loneliness, wallowing into a moment of pure heartbreak rather than trying to move on. Here is a

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That was Too Low Sigh by Giuseppe Torelli. Craig Terry's arrangement wonderfully connects the instrumentalists with Joyce DiDonato's voice. And we've just been listening to Craig Terry himself performing the piano with flugelhorn performer Charlie Porter, double bassist Chuck Israels, and drummer Jimmy Madison, accompanying Joyce DiDonato. Well, turning to a grand orchestral work, let's look at Béla Bartók's Viola Concerto, which was completed after his death by his trusted friend, Tibor Shirley. We are jumping in at the expressive second movement in a simple song form that explores every register of the viola before diving straight into the finale, the third movement, a breathless Romanian-style dance. Here is soloist Amihai Grotz and the Orchestre National de Lille, led by Alexander Bloch.

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We segue now to the best known of Palestrina's 100+ masses, his Missa Papae Marcelli. Legend has it that this very masterpiece saved polyphonic music within the Catholic liturgy, and today we are going to enjoy the magnificent Gloria from this mass. Harry Christophers conducts the 16th.

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A quick weather update. The observatory has just issued the amber rainstorm warning, and the thunderstorm warning signal will remain effective until 11 a.m. It is currently 26 degrees Celsius, humidity 89%.

First Notes continues now with Krzysztof Penderecki's trio for strings with the Yanaki String Trio. It was written in 1990 and it's a two-movement piece built on quiet, fascinating buzzings, almost like tiny shards of energy passing between the instruments. And like the closing of Béla Bartók's Viola Concerto we've been listening to earlier this hour, this second movement of the trio has a wonderful frantic energy that almost dances.

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This opens with a scurrying energy that almost feels like an operatic overture.The finale from Richard Strauss' cello sonata, here with cellist Emmanuelle Berton and pianist Pascal Amoyel.

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We have a wonderfully diverse lineup coming up on Radio 4 today at 2 this afternoon. Join Maestro Yan Huichang for the musical legacy of Peng Xiuwen, followed by Concert on 4 Repeat at 3, featuring brilliant new compositions from youthful local talents under 30, recorded right here at RTHK Studio One. It's a highly engaging mix of virtuosic clarinet writing blended with electronics and familiar non-classical sounds. Then tonight at 8, our Rising Star Piano Series features French pianist and Clara Haskell first prize winner Adam Lullum, performing a rich program of music by Robert Schumann, Johannes Brahms, and Sonata by Alban Bach and Franz Schubert. Plenty of ear candy to choose from, and remember, Radio 4 is here 24/7 to beautify your day. 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Thank you so much for your company on this Thursday morning, and I can't wait to be back with you tomorrow. Stay dry and have a wonderful day.

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0: I'm at THK News at 10 with Robert Kemp. The observatory has issued the amber rainstorm warning, replacing the red rainstorm warning that was issued at 7:40 a.m. as Hong Kong continues to hit by heavy showers. It said there will be flooding in some low-lying and poorly drained areas, and people who are likely to be affected should take necessary precautions. Hong Kong Don Franchise Bus Association Chairman Eddie Choi says extra competition from franchise buses at the redeveloped Wangang Port should not be a problem for non-franchise bus operators, as the new facility will attract more passengers. Yesterday, Transport Minister Mabel Chan said a new interchange would be set up there. It will have 7 franchise bus routes alongside those for minibuses and cross-boundary coaches. Currently, franchise buses do not run to Wangang Port. Choi was speaking on RTHK radio programme.
1: We expect the passenger flow at the new port to more than double after its initial opening compared to now. Of course, after public transport services are introduced, the competition will be more intense. But on the contrary, because the port is expected to see more passenger trips, rising from the current 40,000 per day to 200,000 or even more in the future, there must be corresponding transportation means to handle the flow of people. We think that fair competition is a good thing.
0: LegCo has endorsed a complete smoking ban at construction sites. The new regulation takes effect tomorrow and there won't be a grace period. It carries a fixed penalty of $3,000 for anyone found smoking at construction sites, while contractors may face a fine of up to $400,000 if they fail to take all reasonable steps to make sure the sites are smoke-free. Speaking in LegCo, Secretary for Labour and Welfare Chris Sun said spot checks will be carried out.
2: There will be no grace period or warning period. After the resolution is passed and gazetted on Friday, we will start the law enforcement. We will carry out enforcement by conducting surprise inspections with no prior notice given. Our colleagues have received relevant training and will make good use of our existing manpower and resources to carry out the task.
0: The United States has launched a new wave of strikes against Iran. Iranian state media reported explosions in several cities, including Bandar Abbas, Rask and Chab Ahar. It later said fresh U.S. strikes hit Bush Air, home to Iran's only civilian nuclear plant. Speaking in Pennsylvania, U.S. President Donald Trump repeated his stance that Tehran wanted to make a deal.
3: We're doing really well with Iran. The Islamic Republic of Iran is not happy right now. Should have been done 47 years ago. Should have been done at least during the 47-year period. And it wasn't. Other presidents didn't do what was right. They should have done it a long time ago. It would have been much easier. And they want to settle so badly. They don't like what we're doing. And they do want to settle. We'll find out whether or not we settle with them or we just finish it off.
0: Kuwait says it has been intercepting Iranian drones while air raid sirens rang out in Bahrain. Both are home to U.S. bases. The U.S. military says a U.S. aircraft fired on and disabled an unladen oil tanker, saying it had tried to break the U.S. naval blockade of Iran's ports. Carlos Escueta reports.
4: In a post on X, U.S. Central Command said the vessel, the QSL-flagged MT Belma, was no longer transiting to Iran after the U.S. plane fired a Hellfire missile into its smokestack. It was the first time the United States has forcibly halted a vessel since reinstating the blockade. Central Command also said it had redirected 2 compliant commercial vessels in the first 24 hours of the blockade. U.S. forces previously blockaded Iranian ports from April the 13th to June the 18th, during which time they disabled 9 ships and redirected more than 140.
0: Outgoing UK Prime Minister Keir Starmer has pledged his wholehearted support to his successor as he prepares to hand over to PM-in-waiting Andy Burnham. Facing his last weekly grilling from MPs in Parliament, Starmer said he wanted to see the next leader of his centre-left Labour Party succeed.
5: Every Prime Minister knows when they take up the torch that the day will come when they have to pass it on. That day has come for me. This is the end of my political journey. In 6 years, went from historic defeat in 2019 to historic victory in 2024. And in 2 years in government, I leave the country in better shape than I found it. Yeah. I am proud of everything that we have achieved. I will give my wholehearted support to my successor. I want this Labour government to be a success.
0: Quickly, the weather, temperature 26 degrees, humidity 93%. The new Smart HK.
6: The current term government strives to grow the economy, improve livelihood, pursue new opportunities, and promote the mega event economy. Visitor arrivals have increased while improving housing, transport, and more, and tackling long-standing issues. The government enacted Basic Law Article 23 legislation, seizing the opportunities presented by the nation. The chief executive has led delegations to ASEAN, the Middle East, and Central Asia to open up markets. We attract enterprises and investments, reinforced Hong Kong's position as an international hub for high-caliber talents, and promoted Study in Hong Kong brand. This year, the first payload expert from Hong Kong joined the Shenzhou 23 spaceflight mission. Hong Kong remains highly ranked internationally. Opened last year, the Hatau Cooperation Zone has boosted INT development. We are expediting Northern Metropolis development and are formulating the first 5-year plan to build a better future together.

Welcome to the start of today's Non-Stop Classics here on Radio 4 with me, Stacey Rotter. We're going to begin with a piece that was hailed as the most important of Schubert's shorter church works, an excerpt from Psalm 5, composed in the year of his death, Intende Voce, which is going to be performed by the tenor Scott Weir, along with the Bach Collegium of Stuttgart, conducted by Helmut Rilling.

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1: We've been listening to treble Mark Kennedy, tenor Charles Daniels, bass Michael George, with the Choir of the King's Consort and the King's Consort, conducted by Robert King, with Purcell's setting of Out of the Deep, I Have Called Unto Thee, O Lord. This first hour of Nonstop Classics is going to end with Michael Tippett's Songs for Dove. It's a song cycle that is an offshoot of The Knot Garden, a kind of updated version of Shakespeare's The Tempest, continuing outside the opera the career of one of its key personalities, Dove, a young musician. Tippett regards the work as a kind of artistic self-portrait, and it is a sequence of songs of innocence and experience, a journey towards spiritual growth. We're going to hear the song cycle performed by the tenor Nigel Robson, along with the Scottish Chamber Orchestra, conducted by Michael Tippett.

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0: 欣赏过迪帕特的《给达夫的歌》，男高音粒神啱啱联同苏格兰新乐团以及迪帕特一起去演出。
1: We've been listening to Songs for Dove by Michael Tippett, performed by the tenor Nigel Robson with the Scottish Chamber Orchestra, conducted by Michael Tippett.

0: RTHK News at 11 with Robert Camp. Hong Kong has again been facing heavy showers. The observatory has now cancelled all rainstorm warnings after one red and two amber were issued this morning. It said areas of thundery showers were still developing over the coast of western Guangdong, and members of the public should be aware of possible river flooding. There were reports of flooding on Route Twisk in Tu Moon and on Tai Po Road in Cheung Sha Wan. Hong Kong Non-Franchise Bus Association Chairman Eddie Choi says extra competition from franchise buses at the redeveloped Huanggang Port should not be a problem for non-franchise bus operators, as the new facility will attract more passengers. Yesterday, Transport Minister Mabel Chan said a new interchange would be set up there. It will have seven franchise bus routes alongside those for minibuses and cross-boundary coaches. Currently, franchise buses do not run to Huanggang Port. Choi was speaking on an RTHK radio program.
1: We expect the passenger flow at the new port to more than double after its initial opening compared to now. Of course, after public transport services are introduced, the competition will be more intense. But on the contrary, because the port is expected to see more passenger trips, rising from the current 40,000 per day to 200,000 or even more in the future, there must be corresponding transportation means to handle the flow of people. We think that fair competition is a good thing.
0: There will be no direct railway connection to the new Huanggang port when it first opens, as the Northern Link spur line is not expected to connect to the facility for another 8 years. But speaking on the same programme, DAB lawmaker Ben Chan said he thought the transport options would be sufficient.
2: The transport department will approve new franchised bus routes, and I know they will connect to multiple districts. I hope the bus frequency will be sufficient. Also, we already have cross-border coaches currently in operation, and they will continue to run. Right beside Huanggang Port sits the Lok Ma Chau spur line control point. It is currently in operation and provides a railway service.
0: The United States has launched a new wave of strikes against Iran. Iranian state media reported explosions in several cities, including Bandar Abbas, Rask and Chab Ahar. It later said fresh U.S. strikes hit Bush Air, home to Iran's only civilian nuclear plant. Speaking in Pennsylvania, U.S. President Donald Trump repeated his stance that Tehran wanted to make a deal.
3: We're doing really well with Iran. The Islamic Republic of Iran is not happy right now. Should have been done 47 years ago. Should have been done at least during the 47-year period. And it wasn't. Other presidents didn't do what was right. They should have done it a long time ago. Would have been much easier. And they want to settle so badly. They don't like what we're doing. And they do want to settle. We'll find out whether or not we settle with them or we just finish it off.
0: Iran says it has targeted U.S. military facilities in Jordan with drones. Earlier, Kuwait said it had been intercepting Iranian drones and air raid sirens rang out in Bahrain. Both also have U.S. bases. The U.S. military says a U.S. aircraft fired on and disabled an unladen oil tanker, saying it had tried to break the U.S. naval blockade of Iran's ports. Carlos Escuete reports.
4: In a post on X, U.S. Central Command said the vessel, the Curacao-flagged MT Belma, was no longer transiting to Iran after the U.S. plane fired a Hellfire missile into its smokestack. It was the first time the United States has forcibly halted a vessel since reinstating the blockade. Central Command also said it had redirected two compliant commercial vessels in the first 24 hours of the blockade. U.S. forces previously blockaded Iranian ports from April the 13th to June the 18th, during which time they disabled nine ships and redirected more than 140.
0: Reigning champions Argentina came from behind to beat England 2-1 and reach their second World Cup final in a row, where they will face Spain. Anthony Gordon put England ahead in the 55th minute, but Enzo Fernandez equalised 30 minutes later and Lautaro Martinez headed in the winner in stoppage time from Lionel Messi's cross. Now, the weather mainly cloudy with occasional showers and a few squally thunderstorms. Showers will be heavy at times at first, moderate to fresh south to southwesterly winds, occasionally strong offshore and on high ground at first. Temperature at the observatory is currently 26 degrees and the relative humidity stands at 90%. The thunderstorm warning is in force. The news from RTHK.
5: The Labor Department is holding the Exploring New Opportunities job fair at McPherson Stadium in Mong Kok on July 16th and 17th. Over 60 employers will participate, offering a wide range of job vacancies and accepting applications on the spot. 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

Welcome to the start of the second hour of today's Non-Stop Classics here on Radio 4 with me, Stacey Rotto, which is going to begin with one of Handel's Water Music Suites. Water Music was written for a royal water party on the Thames in the summer of 1717. Various manuscript copies do survive, and it's from these that the suites which make up the Water Music have been pieced together. There are three of them. These suites were Handel's first large-scale instrumental works outside the Opera House, and we're going to be listening to the suite number 2 in D, played by the Academy of St. Martin in the Fields, conducted by Sir Neville Mariner.

That was the Academy of St. Martin in the Fields, conducted by Sir Neville Mariner, with Handel's Water Music Suite No. 2 in D. The music will continue with the intermezzo from D'Albert's Tiefland. The plot is drawn from a Catalan royal drama and deals realistically with themes of love, passion, and murder. Martha is betrayed by her rich employer, Sebastiano, and is given to the shepherd Pedro on the condition that he leaves the hill country and settles in the lowlands. She tells Pedro of her past. When Sebastiano tries to take her back, Pedro kills him. We're going to hear the intermezzo, played by the Czechoslovak Radio Symphony Orchestra, Bratislava, conducted by Andrei Lenart.

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1: That was the intermezzo from Dalbert's Tieflein, played by the Czechoslovak Radio Symphony Orchestra Bratislava, conducted by Andre Lenart. To complete this hour of non-stop classics, we're going to be listening to Haydn's Symphony No. 71 in B-flat. It opens with a brief adagio introduction to a genial allegro con brio, a generally peaceful andante, and an untroubled minuet lead to an exuberant finale. The symphony is going to be played by the Hanover Band, conducted by Roy Goodman.

0: 汉诺威乐队在高特曼的领导底下刚刚演出海顿的钢 B 大调第71号交响曲。
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Hey, who wants to come along on a sonic safari? 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So hold on to your headphones and hop on the Saturday Morning on 4 Expedition Wavelength with me, your host, Cleo Leung. Don't miss this early morning weekly dive into the fun known. 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

0: RTHK News at 12 with Robert Kemp. Hong Kong's first large-scale electric vehicle battery recycling facility has opened at Eco Park in Two Moon. The plant can process up to 10,000 metric tons of retired batteries each year, enough for about 20,000 cars. The chief executive, John Lee, spoke in a video address at its opening ceremony.
1: I mentioned in my policy address last year about setting up Hong Kong's first large-scale electric vehicle battery recycling facility at the Eco Park. The facility was successfully opened today. It's the result of the collaboration between a well-functioning government and an efficient market. Not only does it help green industries grow in Hong Kong and improve the renewable resources system, but it also creates job opportunities and enhances overall economic vitality.
0: Motorist group says three consecutive days of car collisions on a new single-lane bridge in Kwai Chung may be due to drivers being uncertain about which direction to take. The bridge on Chun Wan Road, which opened on Sunday, gives access to Kwai Chung Road. Ringo Lee is the honorary life president of the Hong Kong China Automobile Association.
2: It is only until these few days that drivers see an intersection. And a bit ahead of that, there is a gantry sign. But it is easy to miss the sign when motorists are driving at a quick speed. Drivers may then think whether they should stay in lane or use the new intersection, but car speed decreases whenever drivers start doubting. Yet they may originally be driving at 80 kilometres an hour on Tuen Mun Highway and around 70 kilometres an hour when they reach the new road. So when the car ahead suddenly reduces in speed and the vehicle behind fails to notice, then they collide with each other and other cars keep on going at 70 kilometres per hour. This causes pile-up accidents.
0: The MTR says travelling times on the Airport Express and Tung Chung Line will be delayed by up to 20 minutes due to a signal failure near Siu Ho Wan Depot. Trains will be running in a 10-minute interval between Hong Kong Station and Tung Chung Station every 15 minutes on the Airport Express. Hong Kong Non-Franchise Bus Association Chairman Eddie Choi says extra competition from franchise buses at the redeveloped Wangang Port should not be a problem for non-franchised bus operators, as the new facility will attract more passengers. Yesterday, Transport Minister Mabel Chan said a new interchange will be set up there. It will have seven franchise bus routes alongside those minibuses and cross-boundary coaches. Currently, franchise buses do not run to Wangang Port. Choi was speaking on an RTHK radio program.
3: We expect the passenger flow at the new port to more than double after its initial opening compared to now. Of course, after public transport services are introduced, the competition will be more intense. But on the contrary, because the port is expected to see more passenger trips, rising from the current 40,000 per day to 200,000 or even more in the future, there must be corresponding transportation means to handle the flow of people. We think that fair competition is a good thing.
0: The United States has launched a new wave of strikes against Iran. Iranian state media reported explosions in several cities, including Bandar Abbas, Rask and Chab Ahar. It later said fresh U.S. strikes hit Bush Air, home to Iran's only civilian nuclear plant. Speaking in Pennsylvania, U.S. President Donald Trump repeated his stance that Tehran wanted to make a deal.
4: We're doing really well with Iran, the Islamic Republic of Iran is not happy right now. Should have been done 47 years ago. Should have been done at least during the 47-year period. And it wasn't. Other presidents didn't do what was right. They should have done it a long time ago. It would have been much easier. And they want to settle so badly. They don't like what we're doing. And they do want to settle. We'll find out whether or not we settle with them or we just finish it off.
0: Iran says it has targeted U.S. military facilities in Jordan with drones. Earlier, Kuwait said it had been intercepted Iranian drones and air raid sirens rang out in Bahrain. Both also have U.S. bases. Reigning champions Argentina came from behind to beat England 2-1 and reach the second World Cup final in a row, where they will face Spain. Anthony Gordon put England ahead in the 55th minute, but Enzo Fernandez equalised 30 minutes later, and Lautaro Martinez headed in the winner in stoppage time from Lionel Messi's cross. Now the weather, mainly cloudy with occasional showers and a few squally thunderstorms. Showers can be heavy at times at first. Moderate to fresh south to southwesterly winds, occasionally strong on high ground. Temperatures currently 27 degrees and the relative humidity stands at 88%. The thunderstorm warning is in force. That's the news from RTHK.
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6: As climate change intensifies, extreme rainstorms will only be more frequent and intense, triggering unpreventable landslides that threaten our lives and cause economic losses. The government has been making continuous efforts to tackle landslide disasters. However, to avoid casualties, we need your help. When the landslip warning is in force, you should stay away from slopes and follow the government's emergency response plan. Remember, landslides are deadly.

Welcome to the final hour of today's non-stop classics here on Radio 4 with me, Stacey Rotter, which is going to begin with the Larghetto from Mozart's Quintet for Piano and Winds, Kirchhoff 452. This Larghetto is sweet and achingly beautiful, and it's lightly touched by the poignant chromaticism that marks the great masterworks of Mozart's Viennese years. We're going to hear it played by André Previn with the Vienna Wind Soloists.

We've just heard the Larghetto from Mozart's Quintet for Piano and Winds, Kirchhoff 452, played by André Previn with the Vienna Wind Soloists. The music is going to continue with the opening of Mahler's Symphony No. 5, The Funeral March. The music is as intense and frightening as any that Mahler ever wrote and is going to be played by the Simón Bolívar Youth Orchestra of Venezuela, conducted by Gustavo Dudamel.

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1: That was the opening of Mahler's Symphony No. 5, The Funeral March, played by the Simón Bolívar Youth Orchestra of Venezuela, conducted by Gustavo Dudamel. This hour of non-stop classics is going to end with Louis Spohr's Clarinet Concerto No. 4 in E minor. His concertos for the clarinet come at an important stage in the development of the instrument and its repertoire at the beginning of the 19th century, and therefore hold a special position among players. We're going to hear the Clarinet Concerto No. 4 played by the Slovak Radio Symphony Orchestra Bratislava, conducted by Johannes Wildner. The soloist is Ernst Ottensamer.

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1: We've been listening to Louis Spohr's Clarinet Concerto No. 4 in E minor, played by the Slovak Radio Symphony Orchestra Bratislava, conducted by Johannes Wildner. The clarinet soloist was Ernst Ottensamer.

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2: This is the Children's Corner on Art Tidbits, and I'm Jessica Ng. When first exposing your children to classical music, it's probably a good idea to move away from the operas, the concertos, the big fat symphonies, and simply focus on the miniature. And nobody did little gems better than Venezuelan-born French composer Reinaldo Hahn.As a classical soprano and mother, I'm thrilled to introduce you to his song cycle, Five Little Songs. Here's a recording of mezzo-soprano Marie-Nicole Lemieux, accompanied by Daniel Blumenthal on the piano.Now, the inspiration behind Five Little Songs comes from Robert Louis Stevenson's collection of poems, A Child's Garden of Verses,published in 1885. This timeless anthology, known as one of the most influential children's work of the 19th century, captures the essence of childhood, weaving together imagination, adventure, and lively emotions.

Hahn composed the Five Little Songs in 1913, setting five of Stevenson's poems to music. My Ship and I, The Swing, In Port, Sing Me a Song of a Lad That Is Gone, and In the Woods. In setting these poems to music, Hahn employs various musical techniques to evoke the emotions and imagery present in Stevenson's words. For instance, he uses a flowing legato melody in My Ship and I to create a sense of longing and movement, while incorporating playful rhythms and syncopation in The Swing to capture the thrill of motion. Hahn's vocal music was greatly admired by the writer Marcel Proust, the famous French novelist. Proust even mentioned Hahn's songs in his monumental work, In Search of Lost Time. Perhaps there's something of that in A Child's Garden of Verses. Stevenson spent most of his childhood ill and in bed, and this anthology was a way for him to recall his boyhood with its joys and cares. Without a doubt, Hahn's Five Little Songs portrays Stevenson's poetry to exquisite perfection.

日出时让悲伤终结，日落时打开新一章节。逢星期一至五傍晚5至7，戚家荣，日落志。

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0: RTHK, the news at 1 with Robert Kemp. The headlines: the bill to implement co-location arrangements at the redeveloped Huanggang port enters the committee stage. Hong Kong's first large-scale electric vehicle battery recycling facility opens at Eco Park in Two Moon. And reigning champions Argentina came from behind to beat England 2-1 and reach their second World Cup final in a row. Lawmakers have begun discussions on a bill to implement co-location arrangements at the redeveloped Huanggang port. It had its first and second readings yesterday. Making his opening address at a LegCo House Committee special meeting, Security Minister Chris Tang urged lawmakers to support the bill.
1: After the establishment of the Hong Kong port area, Shenzhen and Hong Kong will meet the necessary conditions to carry out tests on all aspects of port operations. These include tests on public transportation, comprehensive emergency drills, and stress tests. The SAR government will maintain close contact with our Shenzhen counterparts to finalize the official opening date and announce it to the public after ensuring that the port can operate in a safe and smooth manner.
0: Hong Kong Non-Franchise Bus Association Chairman Eddie Choi says extra competition from franchise buses at the redeveloped Huanggang port should not be a problem for non-franchise bus operators, as the new facility will attract more passengers. Yesterday, Transport Minister Mabel Chan said a new interchange will be set up there. It will have 7 franchise bus routes alongside those for minibuses and cross-boundary coaches. Currently, franchise buses do not run to Huanggang port. Choi was speaking on an RTHK radio program.
2: We expect the passenger flow at the new port to more than double after its initial opening compared to now. Of course, after public transport services are introduced, the competition will be more intense. But on the contrary, because the port is expected to see more passenger trips, rising from the current 40,000 per day to 200,000 or even more in the future, there must be corresponding transportation means to handle the flow of people. We think that fair competition is a good thing.
0: There will be no direct railway connection to the new Huanggang port when it first opens, as the Northern Link spur line is not expected to connect to the facility for another 8 years. But speaking on the same program, DAB lawmaker Ben Chan said he thought the transport options would be sufficient.
3: The transport department will approve new franchised bus routes, and I know they will connect to multiple districts. I hope the bus frequency will be sufficient. Also, we already have cross-border coaches currently in operation, and they will continue to run. Right beside Huanggang Port sits the Lok Ma Chau spur line control point. It is currently in operation and provides a railway service.
0: Hong Kong's first large-scale electric vehicle battery recycling facility has opened at Eco Park in Toon Moon. The plant can process up to 10,000 metric tons of retired batteries each year, enough for about 20,000 cars. The chief executive, John Lee, spoke in a video address at its opening ceremony.
4: I mentioned in my policy address last year about setting up Hong Kong's first large-scale electric vehicle battery recycling facility at the Eco Park. The facility was successfully opened today. It's the result of the collaboration between a well-functioning government and an efficient market. Not only does it help green industries grow in Hong Kong and improve the renewable resources system, but it also creates job opportunities and enhances overall economic vitality.
0: Motorist group says 3 consecutive days of car collisions on a new road exit in Kwai Chung may be due to drivers being uncertain about which direction to take. The exit on Chun Wan Road, which opened on Sunday, gives access to Kwai Chung Road. Ringo Lee is the honorary life president of the Hong Kong China Automobile Association.
5: It is only until these few days that drivers see an intersection. And a bit ahead of that, there is a gantry sign. But it is easy to miss the sign when motorists are driving at a quick speed. Drivers may then think whether they should stay in lane or use the new intersection, but car speed decreases whenever drivers start doubting. Yet they may originally be driving at 80 kilometres an hour on Tuen Mun Highway and around 70 kilometres an hour when they reach the new road. So when the car ahead suddenly reduces in speed and the vehicle behind fails to notice, then they collide with each other and other cars keep on going at 70 kilometres per hour. This causes pile-up accidents.
0: The MTR says travelling time on the Airport Express and Tung Chung line will be delayed by up to 20 minutes due to a signal failure near Siu Ho Wan Depot. Trains will be running in a 10-minute interval between Hong Kong Station and Tung Chung Station and every 50 minutes on the Airport Express. Hong Kong has again been facing heavy showers. The observatory has now cancelled all round storm warnings after one red and two amber were issued this morning. It said areas of thundery showers were still developing over the coast of Guangdong, and members of the public should be aware of the possibility of river flooding. There were reports of flooding on Route Twisk in Tu Moon and on Tai Po Road in Cheung Sha Wan. The United States has launched a new wave of strikes against Iran. Iranian state media reported explosions in several cities, including Bandar Abbas, Rask and Chab Ahar. It later said fresh U.S. strikes hit Bush Air, home to Iran's only civilian nuclear plant. Speaking in Pennsylvania, U.S. President Donald Trump repeated his stance that Tehran wanted to make a deal.
6: We're doing really well with Iran. The Islamic Republic of Iran is not happy right now. Should have been done 47 years ago. Should have been done at least during the 47-year period. And it wasn't. Other presidents didn't do what was right. They should have done it a long time ago. It would have been much easier. And they want to settle so badly. They don't like what we're doing. And they do want to settle. We'll find out whether or not we settle with them or we just finish it off.
0: Iran says it has targeted U.S. military facilities in Jordan with drones. Earlier, Kuwait said it had been intercepting Iranian drones, and air raid sirens rang out in Bahrain. Both also have U.S. bases. The U.S. military says a U.S. aircraft fired on and disabled an unladen oil tanker, saying it had tried to break the U.S. naval blockade of Iran's ports. Constance Squitter reports.

0: Post on X, U.S. Central Command said the vessel, the Curacao-flagged MT Belma, was no longer transiting to Iran after the U.S. plane fired a Hellfire missile into its smokestack. It was the first time the United States has forcibly halted a vessel since reinstating the blockade. Central Command also said it had redirected two compliant commercial vessels in the first 24 hours of the blockade. U.S. forces previously blockaded Iranian ports from April the 13th to June the 18th, during which time they disabled 9 ships and redirected more than 140.
1: Mexican President Claudia Sheinbaum has rejected comments from the head of the U.S. Drug Enforcement Administration, or DEA, who said there is a deadly connection between the Mexican government and the country's drug cartels. On Tuesday, DEA Administrator Terry Cole said the Mexican government and the cartel networks were one and the same, and the agency's number one priority.
2: Me parece una declaración muy desafortunada.
3: I think it's an unfortunate statement for many reasons. First, because it looks more like a political statement than a grounded one. What he is saying has no basis. There's methamphetamine production in the US and other drugs too. There are also drug sales. Most of the world's drug sales are in the US. Who sells them? How? How do they distribute them? How do they launder the money?
1: Toronto's air quality has been ranked as the worst among major cities globally as wildfire smoke from northwestern Ontario blackened skies and prompted health warnings. Environment Canada said hazardous conditions could persist for the next 48 hours. Paula Oreskovich was one of those braving these stifling conditions.
4: Well, you could definitely smell it, absolutely. As soon as I woke up in the morning, I went outside on my terrace, and you could definitely smell the smoke in the air, and it's very hazy out. So absolutely, it's noticeable. I think you have to be silly if you're not going to be concerned about climate change. It's definitely here. It's definitely happening. It's happening globally. So yes, there's a concern. But at the end of the day, the option is either to stay inside your house and not enjoy the Canadian summer or get out there and embrace it as best you can. So that's what I'm choosing.
1: Outgoing UK Prime Minister Keir Starmer has pledged his wholehearted support to his successor as he prepares to hand over to PM-in-waiting Andy Burnham. Facing his last weekly grilling from MPs in Parliament, Starmer said he wanted to see the next leader of his centre-left Labour Party succeed.
5: Every Prime Minister knows when they take up the torch that the day will come when they have to pass it on. That day has come for me. This is the end of my political journey. In 6 years, went from historic defeat in 2019 to historic victory in 2024. And in 2 years in government, I leave the country in better shape than I found it. Yeah. I am proud of everything that we have achieved. I will give my wholehearted support to my successor. I want this Labour government to be a success.
1: A trade pact between India and Britain is now in effect, cutting tariffs on thousands of goods and expanding market access for services, firms and professionals in both countries. The India-UK Comprehensive Economic and Trade Agreement gives Indian exporters duty-free access to most British tariff lines, benefiting sectors such as textiles and footwear, while Britain gains greater access to one of the world's fastest-growing major economies through phased tariff cuts. Sutapa Chowdhury is British Deputy High Commissioner for three Indian provinces.
6: The way that the trade deal is going to benefit the two countries is by, simply put, by making it cheaper, quicker and faster to do business between the two countries. In Tamil Nadu specifically, there are some sectors that really stand to gain, such as textiles and leather, automotives, marine and farmer, not to mention farmer. So we're really excited today that this comprehensive economic trade agreement has come into force.
1: It's coming up to 11 minutes past one. Sports is next.
7: Good afternoon, I'm your AI Sports presenter. We begin with football, and the stage for the World Cup final is set. Argentina will face Spain in the title match of the Showpiece Tournament after the reigning champions rallied to stun England 2-1 in a thrilling contest in Atlanta. Carlos Escueda has more.
0: For a moment, England looked poised to reach their first World Cup final since 1966 after Anthony Gordon fired the Three Lions into the lead 10 minutes after halftime in front of a lively crowd in Atlanta. But once again, Lionel Messi and Argentina kept their composure and found a way back. The reigning champions pushed for an equalizer for much of the final half hour, dominating possession in a relentless late siege. And that pressure eventually paid dividends. Messi set up Enzo Fernandez to fire home a long-range rocket on 85 minutes, and then, with extra time looming, the Argentina skipper set up Lautaro Martinez for the winner in the second minute of stoppage time. Argentina's 2-1 victory sets up a much-anticipated final against European champion Spain, as they attempt to become the first side to retain the World Cup trophy since Brazil back in 1962. England, meanwhile, will have to wait a little longer for a major trophy. Manager Thomas Tuchel remained unfazed by criticism over his tactics, most notably shelling up in the final third of the match, hoping to protect their one-goal margin.
8: No, I believe that's just the nature of the game. As soon as you lose, you get criticized. That's just what it is, and you get criticized after. No one knows what would have happened if we made different decisions. So it makes no sense to engage in that and lose my head. I'm responsible for them. I took them, so I take the criticism. That's just the way it is.
0: England will now face France in the third place playoff early Sunday morning, Hong Kong time.
7: Thousands of fans lined the streets of Buenos Aires in celebration after Argentina's win over England. This supporter says the team's fighting spirit represents the country in the best way.
9: Honestly, I'm really happy. I'm thrilled. It was an extraordinary, blessed team. And like I always say, it ended in victory. Why? Because Argentina turns the game around, always in the final minutes. As a football player myself, I can tell you Argentina always has that last play in them, and it was a great goal. I'm very grateful and blessed. Argentina represents me, represents all Argentines. We're victorious, there's hope, there's victory. Let's go, national team, we can do it. Let's go, Argentina.
7: And finally, in tennis, Spain's Carlos Alcaraz is set to make his highly anticipated return to the court next month. The world number 3 is slated to compete at the Cincinnati Open after being named in the entry list of the Masters 1000 competition. Should Alcaraz start, it will be his first tournament since being sidelined with a wrist injury in the first round of the Barcelona Open back in April. And that's your look at sport.
1: Now, the weather mainly cloudy with occasional showers and a few squally thunderstorms. Showers will be heavy at times at first, moderate to fresh south to southwesterly winds, occasionally strong on high ground. The outlook, showers will be heavy at times tomorrow. The weather will remain unsettled and occasional showers during the weekend to early next week. Temperature at the observatory is currently 26 degrees. The humidity is 92%. Thunderstorm warning is in force. To end the news, top story is once again the bill to implement co-location arrangements at the redeveloped Huanggang port enters the committee stage. Hong Kong's first large-scale electric vehicle battery recycling facility opens at Eco Park in Two Moon. And reigning champions Argentina come from behind to beat England 2-1 and reach their second World Cup final in a row. The news from RTHK.

0: 呢首歌咧叫做《诗人与幽灵》，系马思奈嘅作品啦。刚才由女高音尚恩诗联同李琦指挥嘅巴黎室乐团一齐演出噶。
1: You've just heard the soprano Véronique Jeans singing for us Massenet's Le Poète et le Fantôme, The Poet and the Ghost. She was accompanied by the Orchestre de Chambre de Paris, led by Hervé Niquet. Before that, we had César France, Violin Sonata in A Major. And this third movement, the Recitativo Fantasia, was played by the violinist Alina Ibrahimova and the pianist Cedric Tibagian. And at the very beginning of the section, we had Louis Lorty on the piano playing Fauré's Barcarolle, No. 1, Opus 26.
2: 一时之选，马盈景。
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1: We started the section with some traditional Jiangnan Xizu, The South Breeze, performed by Zhou Hui on the Yangqin and Zhou Hao on the Erhu. Following that, we had Spring Fever, a traditional tune performed by Zhang Ying on the pipa. And finally, we had the Silvergrass Fantasia by Lu Lianghui, performed by the NCO Taiwan, led by Amy Chang.
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up with the ever-growing complexities of our daily lives, it's important to set aside time for our spiritual needs. 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

0: RTHK, the news at 2 with Azam Khan. Lawmakers have begun discussions on a bill to implement co-location arrangements at the redevelopment Huanggang port. It had its first and second readings yesterday. Making his opening address at Legco House Committee's special meeting, Security Minister Chris Tang urged lawmakers to support the bill.
1: After the establishment of the Hong Kong port area, Shenzhen and Hong Kong will meet the necessary conditions to carry out tests on all aspects of port operations. These include tests on public transportation, comprehensive emergency drills, and stress tests. The SAR government will maintain close contact with our Shenzhen counterparts to finalize the official opening date and announce it to the public after ensuring that the port can operate in a safe and smooth manner.
0: Hong Kong Non-Franchised Bus Association Chairman Eddie Choi says extra competition from franchised buses at the redevelopment Huanggang port should not be a problem for non-franchised bus operators, as the new facility will attract more passengers. Yesterday, Transport Minister Mabel Chan said a new interchange would be set up there. It will have 7 franchised bus routes alongside those for minibuses and cross-boundary coaches. Currently, franchise buses do not run to Huanggang Port. Choi was speaking on RTHK radio program.
2: We expect the passenger flow at the new port to more than double after its initial opening compared to now. Of course, after public transport services are introduced, the competition will be more intense. But on the contrary, because the port is expected to see more passenger trips, rising from the current 40,000 per day to 200,000 or even more in the future, there must be corresponding transportation means to handle the flow of people. We think that fair competition is a good thing.
0: Hong Kong's first large-scale electric vehicle battery recycling facility has opened at Eco Park in Tuen Mun. The plant can process up to 10,000 metric tons of retired batteries each year, enough for about 20,000 cars. The chief executive, John Lee, spoke in a video address at its opening ceremony.
3: I mentioned

0: In my policy address last year about setting up Hong Kong's first large-scale electric vehicle battery recycling facility at the Eco Park. The facility was successfully opened today. It's the result of the collaboration between a well-functioning government and an efficient market. Not only does it help green industries grow in Hong Kong and improve the renewable resources system, but it also creates job opportunities and enhances overall economic vitality.
1: A motorist group says three consecutive days of car collisions on a new road exit in Kwai Chung may be due to drivers being uncertain about which direction to take. The exit on Chun Wan Road, which opened on Sunday, gives access to Kwai Chung Road. Ringo Lee is the honorary life president of the Hong Kong China Automobile Association.
2: It is only until these few days that drivers see the exit. And a bit ahead of that, there is a gantry sign. But it is easy to miss the sign when motorists are driving at a quick speed. Drivers may then think whether they should stay in lane or use the new exit. But car speed decreases whenever drivers start doubting. Yet they may originally be driving at 80 kilometers an hour on Tuen Mun Highway and around 70 kilometers an hour when they reach the new road. So when the car ahead suddenly reduces in speed and the vehicle behind fails to notice, then they collide with each other and other cars keep on going at 70 kilometers per hour. This causes pile-up accidents.
1: The U.S. military says a U.S. aircraft fired on and disabled an unladen oil tanker, saying it had tried to break the U.S. naval blockade of Iran's ports. Carlos Escueda reports.
3: In a post on X, U.S. Central Command said the vessel, the QSL-flagged MT Belma, was no longer transiting to Iran after the U.S. plane fired a Hellfire missile into its smokestack. It was the first time the United States has forcibly halted a vessel since reinstating the blockade. Central Command also said it had redirected two compliant commercial vessels in the first 24 hours of the blockade. U.S. forces previously blockaded Iranian ports from April the 13th to June the 18th, during which time they disabled nine ships and redirected more than 140.
1: Reigning champions Argentina came from behind to beat England 2-1 and reach their second World Cup final in a row, where they will face Spain. Anthony Gordon put England ahead in the 55th minute, but Enzo Fernandez equalized 30 minutes later, and Lautaro Martinez headed in the winner in stoppage time from Lionel Messi's cross. Quick look at the weather. It's cloudy with occasional showers and some thunderstorms. The showers will be heavy at times. The thunderstorm warning is in effect. The current temperature 26 degrees, the relative humidity 94%. The news from RTHK.
4: This quarter's demands for rates and government rent have been posted. The rates concession has already been reflected, but there is no concession for government rent. Be sure to pay by July 31st, or you'll have to pay a surcharge. If you haven't received the demand, please call the Rating and Valuation Department's inquiry hotline on 2152-0111. Please also inform the department of any change in the payer's particulars, such as property ownership changes, in a timely manner.
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0: RTHK, the news at 3 with Azam Khan. Lawmakers have begun discussions on a bill to implement co-location arrangements at the redeveloped Huanggang port. It had its first and second readings yesterday. Making his opening address at a LegCo House Committee special meeting, Security Minister Chris Tang urged lawmakers to support the bill.
1: After the establishment of the Hong Kong port area, Shenzhen and Hong Kong will meet the necessary conditions to carry out tests on all aspects of port operations. These include tests on public transportation, comprehensive emergency drills, and stress tests. The SAR government will maintain close contact with our Shenzhen counterparts to finalize the official opening date and announce it to the public after ensuring that the port can operate in a safe and smooth manner.
0: Hong Kong Non-Franchised Bus Association Chairman Eddie Choi says extra competition from franchised buses at the redeveloped Huanggang port should not be a problem for non-franchised bus operators, as the new facility will attract more passengers. Yesterday, Transport Minister Mabel Chan said a new interchange would be set up there. It will have 7 franchised bus routes alongside those for minibuses and cross-boundary coaches. Currently, franchised buses do not run to Huanggang port. Choi was speaking on an RTHK radio program.
2: We expect the passenger flow at the new port to more than double after its initial opening compared to now. Of course, after public transport services are introduced, the competition will be more intense. But on the contrary, because the port is expected to see more passenger trips, rising from the current 40,000 per day to 200,000 or even more in the future, there must be corresponding transportation means to handle the flow of people. We think that fair competition is a good thing.
0: There'll be no direct railway connection to the new Huanggang port when it first opens, as the Northern Link spur line is not expected to connect to the facility for another 8 years. But speaking on the same program, DAB lawmaker Ben Chan said he thought the transport options would be sufficient.
3: The transport department will approve new franchised bus routes, and I know they will connect to multiple districts. I hope the bus frequency will be sufficient. Also, we already have cross-border coaches currently in operation, and they will continue to run. Right beside Huanggang Port sits the Lok Ma Chau spur line control point. It is currently in operation and provides a railway service.
0: The tourism board says Hong Kong has received over 26 million visitors in the first half of the year, a 13% increase from the same period last year. About 77 of them were from the Chinese mainland. Hong Kong's first large-scale electric vehicle battery recycling facility has opened at Eco Park in Tuen Mun. The plant can process up to 10,000 metric tons of retired batteries each year, enough for about 20,000 cars. Chief Executive John Lee spoke in a video address at its opening ceremony.
4: I mentioned in my policy address last year about setting up Hong Kong's first large-scale electric vehicle battery recycling facility at the Eco Park. The facility was successfully opened today. It's the result of the collaboration between a well-functioning government and an efficient market. Not only does it help green industries grow in Hong Kong and improve the renewable resources system, but it also creates job opportunities and enhances overall economic vitality.
0: A motorist group says 3 consecutive days of car collisions on a new road exit in Kwai Chung may be due to drivers being uncertain about which direction to take. The exit on Chun Wan Road, which opened on Sunday, gives access to Kwai Chung Road. Ringo Lee is the honorary life president of the Hong Kong China Automobile Association.
5: It is only until these few days that drivers see the exit. And a bit ahead of that, there is a gantry sign. But it is easy to miss the sign when motorists are driving at a quick speed. Drivers may then think whether they should stay in lane or use the new exit. But car speed decreases whenever drivers start doubting. Yet they may originally be driving at 80 kilometers an hour on Tuen Mun Highway and around 70 kilometers an hour when they reach the new road. So when the car ahead suddenly reduces in speed and the vehicle behind fails to notice, then they collide with each other and other cars keep on going at 70 kilometers per hour. This causes pile-up accidents.
0: Look at the weather, cloudy with occasional showers and a few squally thunderstorms. The showers will be heavier in some areas at first, moderate to fresh south to southwesterly winds, occasionally strong on high ground. Looking ahead, the showers will be heavy at times tomorrow. The thunderstorm warning is currently in effect. The current temperature, 26 degrees, relative humidity, 94%. The news from RTHK.

Hello, welcome to the Concert of New Generation 2026. I am Sheng Chun He. New music, new sounds at RTHK Studio One tonight. How exciting it will be to witness the premiere of new works written by a new generation of young composers. 大家好, 欢迎来到音乐新一代2026的音乐会, 我是程俊熙, 香港电台1号录播室, 各位观众, 你们准备好了吗? 准备好了吗? 给掌声来听听, 这么小声的? 啊, 准备就绪了。 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professional musicians. This year there are six shortlisted works written for clarinet

0: and electronics. We have the pleasure of having clarinetist Feng Yetshan Linus and audio engineer Yu Qi Long Fish to give premiere of them. And on top of that, last year's new generation champion Joshua Lang has written a commissioned new work for us too. 音樂新一代不只是一場音樂會，更加是一場比賽，是有分冠亞、季軍的。今晚三甲水屬就要交給我們的評判團決定了。And now let me introduce to you 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tonight are clarinetist Linus Feng and audio engineer Fish Yu. Linus Feng is a Hong Kong-based clarinetist who actively gives classical, contemporary, and improvisatory musical performance. As a member of many local ensembles, he has been developing his recent passion on the exploration of electroacoustic live processed clarinet performance. 至於余子朗，就是現在居住在多倫多的作曲家和多媒體藝術家，去年以結合傳統器樂和電子聲音的作品 Room 贏得Cash金帆音樂獎最佳青年作曲家正統音樂作品獎。 Fish Yu is a Toronto-based composer and multimedia artist. Last year, one of his multidisciplinary work for acoustic instruments and electronic sounds, Room, won him the Cash Golden Sale Award for Best Young Composer's Serious Composition. 所以今晚六位入圍的作曲家，你都絕對可以放心了，因為作品交到兩位高手的手上為大家演出。今晚六首入圍的單簧管和電子音樂新作品， 我們即將就要欣賞了，就由以下這一首開始。有請第一位出場的作曲家，他的名字是吳少峰。吳少峰 is the first composer tonight. Please join me on stage. 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
1: Yeah.
0: Higgs field. This piece is about the Higgs field. Well, we can't see the Higgs field, of course, with our naked eyes, but you're going to translate its workings for our ears with your piece. Tell us how you do that.
1: So, according to the physics, The Higgs mechanism has basically two particle fields, the Higgs field and then the particle field that to acquire the mass from the Higgs mechanism. So basically I simulate the two fields inside the computer and then I map the, for example, the energy of one field or the height of that one point at that moment to some musical parameter. For the Higgs field, it will map to the electronic sound. And then for the particle field to acquire the mass, for example, the energy would translate into pitch. Maybe the register that the clarinetist is playing or the dynamics, the rhythmic density or the evenness of the rhythm or some motivic cell or melodic contour. All these are translated from the computer, from the particle field to the generative score.
0: Well, thank you, Mr. Xiaofeng. He certainly knows his stuff, does he? 給點掌聲他好嗎? Mr. Xiaofeng, 厲害, 用中文和英文和我們講了這個不容易理解的物理定律,麻煩你先。 Has anyone of you actually heard of the Higgs field before? Not really, so let's hear it now in Ms. Xiaofeng's music. This is Symmetry Breaking. 我們接下來就會聽到 Ms. Xiaofeng的這首作品《堆青聲破缺》。 這個時候當然要歡迎為我們演出這首作品的兩位演出嘉賓, 就是單簧管演奏家馮日山和音響工程師余子朗。 Please welcome clarinetist Linus Fong and audio engineer Fish Yu to play Symmetry Breaking by Ng Xiaofeng.

We open the concert of New Generation 2026 with Symmetry Breaking, written for clarinet, generative score, and live electronics by Ng Siu Feng. That was performed by Linus Feng on the clarinet, Fish Yu and Ng Siu Feng on the electronics. 刚才欣赏过是吴兆峰的对称性破缺展开我们今场音乐新一代2026的音乐会。刚才欣赏过就是单簧管演奏家冯日山，还有 宇子郎和吴兆峰来到演奏电子音乐的演出。接下来到下一位作曲家了，他的名字是蔡敬谦。Let's welcome our second composer tonight, Timothy Choi, to the stage.

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1: 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You seem to be exploring the respective roles of the clarinet and electronics in this piece. Dot dot dot for clarinet and electronics. Or what is going to happen in the music to reflect the changing roles of these?Two parts as the piece progresses.
0: So the clarinetist is going to repeat the exact same material, very futuristic, thanks, Linus. And the electronics will react differently according to the structure. So at first, it will be like more of an extension of the clarinet, and then I'll pass the, and the signal that the clarinet is producing will directly be processed and through the speakers out. And then I'll pass it through a vocoder so that Linus clarinet will almost be like triggering the electronics. And then at the third part, the electronics is totally fixed and I pre-composed that then and it will be completely irrelevant to what is Linus playing.
1: So now we know more than just dot dot dot, right? Let's listen to it now. For clarinet and electronics,by Timothy Choi. 依家就嚟欣賞蔡敬軒呢首作品《為單簧管及電子而作》，唔該曬你。

0: artist Linus Fong, audio engineer Yu Qi Long, and Timothy Choi himself. 刚才欣赏过这首为单簧管及电子而作，有单簧管演奏家冯一山、音响工程师余子朗，以及蔡敬谦作曲家本人一起来到去演出。来到下一位的作曲家，他带领这首作品的标题，我又要问一问他是怎样解了。有请陈柏涛，好吗？Please join me on stage, Chen Paktou, Ethan, our next composer.
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0: 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Okay, in the language of flowers, according to your program note, it means don't forget me.
1: Yes.
0: It seems to be, I mean, this piece seems to be about the psychological experience of the soul as a person is about to pass away. Is the use of electronics a particularly good tool to depict the psychological world, in your opinion?
1: About this question, later you will see the connection between the three movements is actually connected by a physical activity, which is simply time, because like time, you know, you got 1 second every time, right? 1 second is 60 BPM, and then using time, this one, a physical thing to connect the three movements, and then we can know that the emptiness and the space between the time is pretty full of creative. You will hear later.
0: Let's hear your inspirations in this piece. It's in three movements. I'm also going to introduce the names for you, so maybe you can understand better this piece. The first movement, the ward, the second movement, temporal matrix, and the third movement is called ethereal resonance. So thank you, Ethan. 唔该晒陈柏涛同我哋分享。而家就嚟欣赏佢嘅呢一首作品啦，《紫苑》。This is Xion by Ethan Chan.

0: Eon for clarinet and fixed media by Ethan Chan. We've just heard this piece performed by clarinetist Linus Fong, audio engineer Fish Yu, and the composer Ethan Chan himself. 欣賞過呢首作品係陳柏圖嘅紫苑，剛才由單簧管演奏家馮日山、音響工程師余子朗同埋陳柏圖作曲家本人係演出過嘅。 你收聽緊係香港電台第四台，今晚喺香港電台一號錄播室呢度咧舉行嘅音樂新一代2026音樂會，繼續落嚟咧會有三位作曲家佢哋嘅作品喺呢一度首演嘅。 You're tuned to RTHK Radio 44, the New Generation 2026 concert held at RTHK Studio 1. 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
0: ，Jay， your piece is called Etude for Certain Times， and you describe this piece in the program note as one vast breath。 An etude, a practice material on staying grounded, as you just said.
1: Yes.
0: And yes, I think this piece does stay grounded because it only sticks with one idea. It focuses on one idea, and that is the breath.
1: Absolutely. Yes.
0: How do you express the breath musically and express it interestingly so we'll focus on the breath?
1: Right. I think the special part about this piece is that I use the breath as a primary material for the entire piece. And so it is going to interact with a lot of elements with the help of electronic effects. So the breath and also sounds from the clarinet and also from basically two electronic effects. One is called reverb, which is basically extending the tail of a sound. And one is called equalization, which is changing the texture of a sound. So the equalization is mostly used in the breath, and reverb is for both. And so it basically is an interaction of all of these elements structured in a musical way to express the awareness of everything that is happening at the moment of the piece.
0: Well, thank you for your sharing, Jay. 俾啲掌聲，吳文樂好唔好啊？多謝你嘅分享。咁依家咧就一齊欣賞吳文樂呢一首《時代練習曲》啦。Now a moment of mindfulness, Etude for Certain Times by Jay 吳。

0: We've been listening and breathing along with Etude for Certain Times by Jay Ng. Linus Fung on the clarinet, Fei Xu and Jay Ng on the electronics. 剛才欣賞過吳文樂寫俾單簧管同埋即時電子音響嘅呢首作品，叫做《時代練習曲》，由馮日山吹奏單簧管啦，仲有余子朗同埋吳文樂演奏呢個電子音樂，帶嚟過剛才嘅演出。 下一位作曲家，佢嘅名字叫做李家豪，咁啊邀请佢上台同我哋分享下佢嘅创作先。 Please welcome Charles Lee, our next composer, for a short chat. 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
0: So Charles, what you just said in Chinese is a little bit different from what you wrote in the English program note, because I saw that you wrote this piece, you described this piece as a short journey in search of equanimity.
1: Yeah.
0: But you were talking about Hitchcock's movie.
1: Yeah.
0: So how calm or how chaotic is your piece going to be?
1: It's like if Jay is directly telling you what is calmness or how to approach calmness, from my perspective, because I myself is not a really calm person. I feel easily anxious. I also have the stage fright. Therefore, I'm thinking

0: Lincoln to use an opposite way to reach the communists. When we discover something that is not calm, that is anxious, then what is left, that might be the calmness. So I would say this piece is more like a reflection for myself to rethink about what is calmness from my perspective and how to embrace those kind of anxious or anxiety in our daily life, but at the same time too. Yeah, I think you guys can also treat it as a 8 minutes self-introduction to like to show all of you like my another sides when I'm not like talking with you like here. Yeah.
1: Great. So let's hear it. Bodega Bay by Charles Lee. 唔該曬 李家豪嘅分享。 俾啲掌聲佢好唔好啊？ 依家就嚟聽下佢呢一首《走教灣》啊。

0: 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Please welcome Man Ngai Fong, the composer, for a chat.
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0: So, Man Ngai Fong, Jimmy, you want to explore the relationship between human and technology in this piece with surgical grafting, surgical transplants as the point of departure. Musically, what can we expect in your piece as it evolves?
1: I always think the texture of the clarinet sound is sounding like the breathy sound of human. And also I use the electronic to imitate the mechanic sound. So you can hear the organic sound versus the mechanic sound. Mm-hmm. Also, this piece is based onto how human adapt the AI world in the future.
0: Mm-hmm. So the clarinet and the electronics part, I think they symbolize different things.
1: Yes, yes, yes.
0: Mm-hmm. So do they finally graft successfully? Do they bridge successfully together in the music?
1: Let the audience think.
0: Okay. Yeah. you won't let us know
1: yeah,
0: now?
1: Yeah.
0: Of course, of course. So let's hear it now. Grafting by Man Ngai Fong. 唔該曬雲藝峰嘅分享。 係，多謝曬你。咁我哋就睇下呢個含合咧，最後嗰個結果係點樣啦？文藝風嘅含合。

0: We've just heard Grafting, written for clarinet and live electronics by Man Ai Feng, performed by Linus Feng on the clarinet with Fishu and the composer himself on electronics. 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need some time to decide on the winners. And since they need some time to discuss, and since Linus and Fish already have finished performing six shortlisted pieces, I think they definitely need a break and need a chat with me, won't you agree? Please welcome Linus and Fish on the stage for a chat. 有請丹王管演奏家馮日山，仲有音響工程師余子朗，同我傾下偈，休息一下。 今晚真係辛苦你哋係嘛？有勞你們，千祈唔好咁講。好。 咁問下你哋先，今晚咧六首，陣間仲係有第七首作品啦。咁佢哋都寫嘅嘢都好唔同㗎，係嘛？你哋演奏過六首啦，你哋又睇過晒七首嘅譜啦。覺得今年音樂新一代嘅作品點樣呢？
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0: 都好大開眼界，亦都大開耳界啦。So Linus， I know that you actually were able to choose which pieces go into this concert, right?
1: Yes.
0: Okay,
1: yes,
0: so what's your criteria when choosing the shortlisted works?
1: Because there was a group of like prestigious composer to adjudicate along myself. I'm just giving an opinion as a clarinetist whether things are possible or not. So I didn't really have a criteria. The criteria is only that if I can attempt to play them, so without hurting myself, without hurting my clarinet too much.
0: Aha.
1: Yes. So.

0: would like to achieve, and then we could just technology as a tool to help them to succeed what they want in their brain or make it happen as electronics or, you know, become music. So I think right now, yes, there's lots of criteria, not only electronics with acoustic instruments or even with multimedia productions or electroacoustic concert that you may find lots, you know, in North America or in Europe. And I think today those pieces, yeah, they definitely have achieved the level of that to the international level. And I hope they could keep doing it and make it better in the future too.
1: 係咪啊？都好樂見呢件事發生啦 ，Linus 係咪啊？你自己都有寫啊，係嘛？
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1: 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He has written a commissioned work for us tonight as last year's champion of new generation. And Joshua Lang is currently a final year music student at the Chinese University of Hong Kong. Do you miss him? Of course we do.Please welcome Joshua Lang. 俾啲掌聲，梁啟新。聽唔聽到？大家有幾掛住你？
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1: 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We of course think about Berlioz,when we heard the name of Easy Fix, but Joshua said he is not giving it away now. So do we hear the connection between Berlioz and his piece? We don't know now, okay? But we will find out.
0: Thank you.
1: And obviously your piece, of course, is not only about Berlioz, it's your version of Easy Fix, your reinterpretation of the term. So what do you think we should be fixing our minds on listening to your piece?
0: Thank you. So, other than the Berlioz, which you shouldn't know, another part of, another very significant part of my piece is rooted on like three, let's say random Cantonese contours. Mm-hmm. And then, because I'm a student of the Chinese University. So I have made use of Professor Chen Kaiyan's research on the Cantonese music. So in this piece, you can also hear a progression from these contours from being not that in tune, or let me say, into the more in tune or audible contours. So,perhaps the audience members can guess or maybe think about some words in those contours.
1: Okay. So do you actually have a specific text for the contours you just described? Or are you not giving it away either?
0: Good luck.
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Fix by Joshua Leung, performed just there by clarinetist Linus Fong, audio engineer Fish Yu, and the composer himself. 刚才送上过梁启新这首作品，执由单簧管演奏家冯日山、音响工程师余子朗，仲有作曲家梁启新本人一齐系演出过嘅。请各位再俾多次热烈嘅掌声，今日我哋两位嘅演出嘉宾好唔好啊？冯日山同埋余子朗为我哋首演过。 總共7位年輕作曲家嘅新作品。 Thank you very much to Linus Fong and Fish Yu for premiering 7 works tonight in this New Generation 2026 concert. And I can see that our adjudicators have returned, so they must have already decided on the final results of New Generation 2026. 見到 評判已經翻到嚟我哋一號錄播室呢度啦，佢哋亦都決定咗今晚音樂新一代2026嘅賽果啦。緊張嘅時刻係未到嘅，因為頒獎之前咧，我哋先要頒發證書俾入圍嘅6位作曲家嘅。Now, as a token of recognition, each shortlisted composer is going to be presented with a certificate. Please welcome Raymond Chung, head of RTHK Radio 4, to present the certificates. 現在有請香港電台第四台總監鍾子豪先生為我們頒發證書給這麼多位作曲家。 首先領取證書的作曲家是吳兆峰。 Please give a big hand to our shortlisted composers, beginning with 吳兆峰。 可以望住我哋嘅大會攝影師影翻張相留念啊！好，唔該曬，吳兆峰。跟住落嚟有蔡敬軒（Timothy Choi）。

0: 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May we invite Dr. Liang Qihin to present the third prize. 有請梁智軒博士為我哋頒發季軍嘅獎項。
1: 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Generation 2026，音樂新一代2026第三名係吳文樂時代練習曲。Man Lock It for Certain Times。
0: Congratulations, Jay Ng, on getting the third prize of New Generation 2026. His work is called Etude for Certain Times. 恭喜曬你，吳文樂得到季軍，亦都唔該曬梁智軒博士為我哋宣布同埋頒發季軍嘅獎項。 接着我嚟颁发亚军嘅奖项啦，有请祁道伟教授同我哋讲几句说话，同埋颁奖。And here is Professor Christopher Keys to say a few words and present the second prize.
2: Well, I have to say that judging these was really difficult. We were really impressed with the overall quality. And I think it's fantastic that so many people did such good work. I think it's fantastic that the Hong Kong Composers Guild really took a step in calling for this type of genre. So three cheers for the Hong Kong Composers Guild.
0: Yay!
2: For this genre.One thing I was thinking about as we were listening to the pieces is I was thinking about some of my favorite pieces for instrument and electronics. And it has a lot like my favorite pieces, like concertos for instrument and orchestra. And that is one thing they have in common for me is that if you listen to somebody practicing the instrumental part of a concerto, like the Tchaikovsky Violin Concerto,Of course, it doesn't sound as good as the whole thing, but it still sounds pretty good. And so for me, one of the essentials of a really good, effective piece for instrument and electronics is to have a really good, effective piece for that instrument. And I think almost everybody here did that tonight, so I really congratulate you for doing that. But I should get right onto the business. We have a second prize of the new generations, and that goes to Charles Lee for his Pagoda Bay.
0: 恭喜曬李家豪，憑住佢嘅作品《酒窖灣》，贏得音樂新一代2026嘅亞軍。Congratulations, Charles Lee, and thank you, Professor Christopher Keys. 唔該曬祁道偉教授為我哋頒發亞軍嘅獎項。好啦，緊張啦，最後要頒發冠軍。有請梅廣超博士為我哋頒發呢個獎項。And here is Dr. 梅廣超 to say a few words and present the first prize. Please welcome Dr. 梅。
3: Hi, everyone.This is a really wonderful evening. And I'm very, very happy and impressed by tonight's performances. First of all, I would like to congratulate all the six participants. The six pieces were all wonderful. And also, I really like to thank the clarinet player, Feng Yasan.
0: That's
3: right. And also Fish.Both of you have done a wonderful job. Because your clarinet playing is very, very nice, and also it makes all the six pieces really wonderful. Okay, come back to the pieces tonight. There are three things I would like to mention. First of all, this is a wonderful concert for new sound explorations with clarinet and also electronics.We launch a new frontier in the exploration of sound. You see, for composers, the sound is so important. Now, with the clarinet to triggering all the electronics, we have a new dimension, a new sound perspective. So it unfolds a new era of musical sound in the frontier of, in the perspective ofmusic compositions. So this is very important for composers and also for the audiences because usually we stick to the instruments and orchestras, the Chinese instruments, all the world music instruments. But now, at this moment, we have the electronic sound becoming gradually very, very common and important and it's so colorful.The second thing is that tonight the clarinet is so well performed. And also the pieces make sure you work hard. Really working hard. And also, not only just playing your instrument alone, and you have to. You have to blend it well, and musically, and also really professionally with Fish, the electronic sound. So these are the two big challenges for you. And the third one point I would like to raise, all these pieces are very, very well notated. I have studied all the six scores, all the pieces. They are really wonderful. And a really big congratulations to all the six of you, because you really have done a lot of work in your music scoring and also the notations. It's so precise. I would like to say 90%, they are very, very, very, very well notated. And people can really, it's not too difficult to follow all the scores. So I think the composers really should deserve a big hand. Let's give them a big hand. Music notation is so important because for composers, if you can really notate it well, then your world of compositions can be extended further and further and further. So apart from these three amazing works, I would like to thank RTHK Radio 4 and also those people behind and all the people on stage and also behind the stage. All of you have done a very, very good job then to support this evening, Hong Kong Composers Guild, to have the courage to push electronic music one step further. Okay, without further ado, I announce the champion. Okay, the first one is Timothy Choi. Choi Keng Him.
0: 恭喜蔡敬軒憑著他的作品為單簧管及電子而作。

0: 贏得音樂新一代2026嘅冠軍。Timothy Choi is the first prize winner of New Generation 2026, winning the first prize with his work for clarinet and electronics. Congratulations. And he will be commissioned by Hong Kong Composers Guild to write a new work to be premiered in next year's New Generation Concert, so stay tuned. 蔡敬軒咧，嚟緊亦都會係得到委約啦，譜寫一首新嘅作品咧，喺下一屆嘅音樂新一代嗰度首演嘅。再次恭喜曬你，亦都唔該曬梅廣超博士為我哋頒發冠軍嘅獎項。Thank you, Dr. Mui, for presenting the first prize. 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From me, Xing Chun Hei, thank you, and until next year, bye bye.
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0: RTHK, the news at 5 with Azam Khan. The Electrical House Committee has completed its vetting of the Huanggang Port, Hong Kong Port Area Bill following a four-hour special meeting. The bill provides the vital legal framework to implement a co-location arrangement at the redeveloped checkpoint facility. The Electrical Council will hold a special meeting tomorrow at 11 a.m. to resume a second reading. During the House Committee meeting today, Secretary for Security Chris Tang noted that essential tests and emergency drills can only begin after the legislation is passed.
1: After the establishment of the Hong Kong port area, Shenzhen and Hong Kong will meet the necessary conditions to carry out tests on all aspects of port operations. These include tests on public transportation, comprehensive emergency drills, and stress tests. The SAR government will maintain close contact with our Shenzhen counterparts to finalize the official opening date and announce it to the public after ensuring that the port can operate in a safe and smooth manner.
0: Lawmakers generally voiced support for the bill, but also questioned when the revamped port can commence operation. DAB's Yu Ming asked if authorities could move part of the services from the temporary inspection hall to the new building in phases. Tang declined the possibility.
1: The answer is no, because we discussed that with the Shenzhen authorities. All personnel and facilities must be moved at the same time, which is why we cannot do it in phases. It is more important for us to do the preparatory work first.
0: An industry representative for non-franchised bus operators has welcomed the government's decision to introduce franchise services at the redeveloped Huanggang port. Currently, franchised buses do not run to the boundary checkpoint. This came as Transport Minister Mabel Chan said a new interchange will be set up at the crossing for 7 franchised bus services, as well as for minibuses and cross-boundary coaches. Hong Kong Non-Franchised Bus Association Chairman Eddie Choi was speaking on an RTHK radio program.
2: We expect the passenger flow at the new port to more than double after its initial opening compared to now. Of course, after public transport services are introduced, the competition will be more intense. But on the contrary, because the port is expected to see more passenger trips, rising from the current 40,000 per day to 200,000 or even more in the future, there must be corresponding transportation means to handle the flow of people. We think that fair competition is a good thing.
0: The Hong Kong Jockey Club reported that its betting turnover rose more than 3% in the latest racing season, as a year of the horse tourism boom helped it lift growth. In a statement, the club noted that its total racing wagering turnover for the 2025-26 season reached just over 143 billion Hong Kong dollars, up 3.2% compared to the preceding season. Hong Kong's first large-scale electric vehicle battery recycling facility has opened at Eco Park in Tuen Mun. The plant can process up to 10,000 metric tons of retired batteries each year, enough for about 20,000 cars. Chief Executive John Lee spoke in a video address at its opening ceremony.
3: I mentioned in my policy address last year about setting up Hong Kong's first large-scale electric vehicle battery recycling facility at the Eco Park. The facility was successfully opened today. It's the result of the collaboration between a well-functioning government and an efficient market. Not only does it help green industries grow in Hong Kong and improve the renewable resources system, but it also creates job opportunities and enhances overall economic vitality.
0: A motorist group says 3 consecutive days of car collisions on a new road exit in Kwai Chung may be due to drivers being uncertain about which direction to take. The exit on Chun Wan Road, which opened on Sunday, gives access to Kwai Chung Road. Ringo Lee is the honorary life president of the Hong Kong China Automobile Association.
4: It is only until these few days that drivers see the exit. And a bit ahead of that, there is a gantry sign. But it is easy to miss the sign when motorists are driving at a quick speed. Drivers may then think whether they should stay in lane or use the new exit. But car speed decreases whenever drivers start doubting. Yet they may originally be driving at 80 km an hour on Tuen Mun Highway and around 70 km an hour when they reach the new road. So when the car ahead suddenly reduces in speed and the vehicle behind fails to notice, then they collide with each other and other cars keep on going at 70 km per hour. This causes pile-up accidents.
0: A look at the weather. Cloudy with occasional showers and a few squally thunderstorms. The showers will be heavy at times at first tomorrow. Temperatures will range between 25 and 29 degrees. The current temperature is 26 degrees. The relative humidity, 94%. The news from RTHK.

0: 新闻之后带俾你最新一节嘅交通消息。较早前龙翔道往荃湾方向近伊利沙伯大厦嘅坏车离场，交通回复正常。窝打老道嘅意外清场，往尖沙咀方向近龙翔道嘅快线以及狮隧管内嘅快线都已经解封。现时狮隧公路往九龙主要系隔田村一段车多。隧道情况，告士打道东行过海龙尾湾仔运动场，告士打道西行过海龙尾上桥位，坚拿道天桥过海大致畅顺。红隧九龙往港岛管道入口车多。路面情况，港岛区是暂时未有报告。九龙区渡船街天桥往加士居道骏发花园段慢车，加士居道天桥往油麻地方向龙尾康庄道桥底，青山公路往尖沙咀方向近海丽村曾经有交通意外，一大慢车，龙尾九巴荔枝角车厂。新界区黄珠路往屯门公路友爱村对出比较多车。最后特别留意安全车速位置，观塘绕道丽晶花园来回。转头回来有日落志。
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1: We've just heard the violinist Hilary Hahn playing Isai's Sonata for Solo Violin No. 2 in A minor, Opus 27.

0: We often think of the great composers as distant figures from the past. But for my guest, Rachel Fanlon, Franz Schubert feels as immediate as a modern-day songwriter.
1: His ability to capture an emotional arc in such a short amount of time. So in 3 or 4 minutes, to go on the journey that you can go in a Schubert song was amazing to me. I would say just the sense that he writes so many hits. I'm like, he's like the Beatles. Yeah, just every song is good.
0: Join me, Livia Lin, for a morning of dialogue, music, and discovery. 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

0: RTHK, the news at 6 with Azam Khan. LegCo's House Committee has completed its vetting of a bill on the redeveloped Huanggong port following a four-hour meeting. The bill provides a vital legal framework to implement a co-location arrangement at the redeveloped checkpoint facility. The LegCo Council will hold a special meeting tomorrow at 11 a.m. to resume a second reading. During the House Committee meeting today, Secretary for Security Chris Tang noted that essential test and emergency drills can only begin after the legislation is passed.
1: After the establishment of the Hong Kong port area, Shenzhen and Hong Kong will meet the necessary conditions to carry out tests on all aspects of port operations. These include tests on public transportation, comprehensive emergency drills, and stress tests. The SAR government will maintain close contact with our Shenzhen counterparts to finalize the official opening date and announce it to the public after ensuring that the port can operate in a safe and smooth manner.
0: Lawmakers generally voiced support for the bill, but also questioned when the revamped port can commence operation. DAB's Yu Ming asked if authorities could move part of the services from the temporary inspection hall to the new building in phases. Tang declined the possibility.
1: The answer is no, because we discussed that with the Shenzhen authorities. All personnel and facilities must be moved at the same time, which is why we cannot do it in phases. It is more important for us to do the preparatory work first.
0: An industry representative for non-franchised bus operators has welcomed the government's decision to introduce franchise services at the redeveloped Huanggong port. Currently, franchised buses do not run to the boundary checkpoint. This came as Transport Minister Mabel Chan said a new interchange will be set up at the crossing for 7 franchised bus services, as well as for minibuses and cross-boundary coaches. Hong Kong Non-Franchised Bus Association Chairman Eddie Choi was speaking on RTHK radio program.
2: We expect the passenger flow at the new port to more than double after its initial opening compared to now. Of course, after public transport services are introduced, the competition will be more intense. But on the contrary, because the port is expected to see more passenger trips, rising from the current 40,000 per day to 200,000 or even more in the future, there must be corresponding transportation means to handle the flow of people. We think that fair competition is a good thing.
0: 9 major construction bodies in Hong Kong have issued a landmark set of practical guidelines mandating a total smoking ban on all sites, aiming to cut fire risk and protect workers' health. The move comes just a day after the Legislative Council endorsed a complete ban on construction site smoking, which takes effect this Friday with no grace period. Simon Liu, president of the Hong Kong Construction Association, said the guidelines translate the ban into a clear operational framework covering policy, training, publicity, inspections, and support to quit smoking.
3: There won't be a big change to all of our members to implement this guideline in the coming few weeks. Of course, at the very beginning, we will help the worker to allow them to put their cigarette and lighter stored at the entrance of the construction site. If he or she is really need to smoke it, he or she can go out to site boundary to take a short rest and just smoke for a short while.
0: Hong Kong's first large-scale electric vehicle battery recycling facility has opened at Eco Park in Tuen Mun. The plant can process up to 10,000 metric tons of retired batteries each year, enough for about 20,000 cars. Chief Executive John Lee spoke at the opening ceremony.
4: I mentioned in my policy address last year about setting up Hong Kong's first large-scale electric vehicle battery recycling facility at the Eco Park. The facility was successfully opened today. It's the result of the collaboration between a well-functioning government and an efficient market. Not only does it help green industries grow in Hong Kong and improve the renewable resources system, but it also creates job opportunities and enhances overall economic vitality.
0: The Hong Kong Jockey Club reported that its betting turnover rose more than 3% in the latest racing season, as a year of the horse tourism boom helped lift growth. In a statement, the club noted that its total racing wagering turnover for the 2025-2026 season reached just over 143 billion Hong Kong dollars, up 3.2% compared to the preceding season. A look at the weather: cloudy with occasional showers, a few squally thunderstorms. The showers will be heavy at times at first tomorrow. Temperatures will range between 25 and 29 degrees. Moderate to fresh south to southwesterly winds.

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1: You were enjoying some excerpts from Puccini's opera Turandot, featuring the great soprano Maria Callas. She was accompanied by the Philharmonia Orchestra, led by Tullio Serafin.

0: We were listening to the pianist Beatrice Rana performing for us Schumann's Piano Concerto in A Minor, Opus 54. Yannick Nezet-Séguin led the Europe Chamber Orchestra in that performance.
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on Concert on 4 tonight at 8. The Concert Rising Star Piano Series Adam Laloum, recorded live on the 8th of March of this year in the auditorium of Radio France Broadcasting House Paris. He was proclaimed Instrumentalist of the Year during the 2017 edition of the Victoire de la Musique Classique. Here we have the French pianist's reunion with the core of his repertoire, Schubert and Schumann, whom he interprets with a distinctive voice. He plays Schubert's Piano Sonata No. 21 in B-flat major, Deutsche 960, and a romance and novelette by Schumann. Bach's Rarely Heard Sonata Op. 1 appears alongside the Intermezzi Op. 76 by Brahms, the very works that launched the young musician's recording career just 15 years ago. Join us for this piano-centric program.

0: We often think of the great composers as distant figures from the past. But for my guest, Rachel Fanlon, Franz Schubert feels as immediate as a modern-day songwriter.
1: His ability to capture an emotional arc in such a short amount of time. So in 3 or 4 minutes to go on the journey that you can go in a Schubert song was amazing to me. I would say just the sense that he writes so many hits. I'm like, he's like the Beatles. Yeah, just every song is good.
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0: RTHK, the news at 7 with Azam Khan. 9 major construction bodies in Hong Kong have issued a landmark set of practical guidelines mandating a total smoking ban on all sites, aiming to cut fire risk and protect workers' health. The move comes just a day after the Legislative Council endorsed a complete ban on construction site smoking, which takes effect this Friday with no grace period. Simon Liu, president of the Hong Kong Construction Association, said the guidelines translate the ban into a clear operational framework covering policy, training, publicity, inspections, and support to quit smoking.
1: There won't be a big change to all of our members to implement this guideline in the coming few weeks. Of course, at the very beginning, we will help the worker to allow them to put their cigarette and lighter stored at the entrance of the construction site. If he or she is really need to smoke, he or she can go out to site boundary to take a short rest and just smoke for a short while.
0: LegCo's House Committee has completed its vetting of a bill on the redeveloped Huanggang port following a four-hour meeting. The bill provides a vital legal framework to implement a co-location arrangement at the redeveloped checkpoint facility. During the House Committee meeting today, Secretary for Security Chris Tang noted that essential tests and emergency drills can only begin after the legislation is passed.
2: After the establishment of the Hong Kong port area, Shenzhen and Hong Kong will meet the necessary conditions to carry out tests on all aspects of port operations. These include tests on public transportation, comprehensive emergency drills, and stress tests. The SAR government will maintain close contact with our Shenzhen counterparts to finalize the official opening date and announce it to the public after ensuring that the port can operate in a safe and smooth manner.
0: LegCo Council will hold a special meeting tomorrow at 11 a.m. to resume a second reading. An industry representative for non-franchised bus operators has welcomed the government's decision to introduce franchise services at the redeveloped Huanggang port. Currently, franchised buses do not run to Boundary Checkpoint. This came as Transport Minister Mabel Chan said a new interchange will be set up at the crossing for 7 franchised bus services, as well as for minibuses and cross-boundary coaches. Hong Kong Non-Franchised Bus Association Chairman Eddie Choi was speaking on RTHK program.
3: We expect the passenger flow at the new port to more than double after its initial opening compared to now. Of course, after public transport services are introduced, the competition will be more intense. But on the contrary, because the port is expected to see more passenger trips, rising from the current 40,000 per day to 200,000 or even more in the future, there must be corresponding transportation means to handle the flow of people. We think that fair competition is a good thing.
0: There'll be no direct railway connection to the new Huanggang port when it first opens, as the Northern Link spur line is not expected to connect to the facility for another 8 years. But speaking on the same program, DAB lawmaker Ben Chan said he thought the transport options would be sufficient.
4: The transport department will approve new franchised bus routes, and I know they will connect to multiple districts. I hope the bus frequency will be sufficient. Also, we already have cross-border coaches currently in operation, and they will continue to run. Right beside Huanggang Port sits the Lok Ma Chau spur line control point. It is currently in operation and provides a railway service.
0: A Hong Konger has died in a car crash in New Zealand. Beijing's Consulate General in Christchurch said the accident happened near the alpine resort town of Queenstown on South Island. The diplomatic mission added that it is following up on the incident. The Immigration Department in Hong Kong said it approached the Consulate General through the Commissioner's Office of the Ministry of Foreign Affairs and the SAR to understand the situation and provide advice and assistance in accordance with the wishes of the victim's family. Meanwhile, the Hong Kong Jockey Club reported that its betting turnover rose more than 3% in the latest racing season, as a year of the horse tourism boom helped lift growth. In a statement, the club noted that its total racing wagering turnover for the 2025-26 season reached over 143 billion Hong Kong dollars, up 3.2% compared to last season. A look at the weather, mainly cloudy with occasional showers and a few squally thunderstorms. The showers will be heavy at first tomorrow. Temperatures will range between 25 and 29 degrees. Looking ahead, the weather will remain unsettled with occasional showers during the weekend and early next week. Current temperature, 26 degrees. Relative humidity, 90%. The news from RTHK.
5: 新闻之后带俾你最新一节嘅交通消息。较早前公主道往尖沙咀方向近培正道嘅意外清场，交通回复正常。较早前龙翔道往荃湾方向近竹园道嘅意外清场，交通回复正常。隧道情况：西隧港岛入口江乐道西行龙尾喺海港政府大楼，告士打道东行过海及三四线往北角跑马地龙尾华润大厦，告士打道西行过海龙尾景隆街，左转坚拿道天桥龙尾百德新街。坚拿道天桥过海龙尾时代广场，红隧九龙入口龙尾康庄道桥面，漆咸道北过海龙尾近芜湖街，狮子山隧道九龙入口摩打道龙尾喺油站。路面情况，港岛区皇后大道中近雪厂街车多，去到花园道口下角道左转红棉路龙尾军器厂街，司徒拔道下行皇后大道东龙尾兆辉台。九龙区秀茂坪道往顺利村方向近晓光街一段比较繁忙，将军澳道上行龙尾兴田村，观塘道往油塘方向康宁道至定府街车多，观塘绕道旺角方向近启德消防局分叉位车多龙尾面粉厂，渡船街天桥往加士居道近骏发花园慢车龙尾果栏，柯士甸道近广东道来回方向车多，往红磡方向龙尾喺连翔道近民安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
6: The new water seepage investigation procedures have been implemented since July 16th. If seepage comes from an upper unit, a notification letter will be issued to the owner, requiring inspection and repair within 28 days. If seepage persists, Stage 2 and Stage 3 investigations will be conducted in parallel. A nuisance notice will be issued to non-compliant owners, with recovery of examination costs of not less than $17,000.
7: We all long for a stable life. National security is the foundation of prosperity and stability. We should uphold and strengthen the executive-led system, follow a holistic approach to development and security, and implement patriots administering Hong Kong for a better life. The security of Hong Kong and our homes hinges on the security of our motherland. Safeguarding national security is our responsibility. Let's participate.

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2: This is the Children's Corner on Art Tidbits, and I'm Jessica Ng. When first exposing your children to classical music, it's

Probably a good idea to move away from the operas, the concertos, the big fat symphonies, and simply focus on the miniature. And nobody did Little Gems better than Venezuelan-born French composer Reynaldo Hahn. As a classical soprano and mother, I'm thrilled to introduce you to his song cycle, Five Little Songs. Here's a recording of mezzo-soprano Marie-Nicole Lemieux, accompanied by Daniel Blumenthal on the piano. Now, the inspiration behind Five Little Songs comes from Robert Louis Stevenson's collection of poems, A Child's Garden of Verses, published in 1885. This timeless anthology, known as one of the most influential children's work of the 19th century, captures the essence of childhood, weaving together imagination, adventure, and lively emotions. Hahn composed the Five Little Songs in 1913, setting five of Stevenson's poems to music. My Ship and I, The Swing, In Port, Sing Me a Song of a Lad That Is Gone, and In the Woods. In setting these poems to music, Hahn employs various musical techniques to evoke the emotions and imagery present in Stevenson's words. For instance, he uses a flowing legato melody in My Ship and I to create a sense of longing and movement, while incorporating playful rhythms and syncopation in The Swing to capture the thrill of motion. Hahn's vocal music was greatly admired by the writer Marcel Proust, the famous French novelist. Proust even mentioned Hahn's songs in his monumental work, In Search of Lost Time. Perhaps there's something of that in A Child's Garden of Verses. Stevenson spent most of his childhood ill and in bed, and this anthology was a way for him to recall his boyhood with its joys and cares. Without a doubt, Hahn's Five Little Songs portrays Stevenson's poetry to exquisite perfection.

Hello and welcome to Concert on 4 and to the concert Rising Star Piano Series Adam Laloum, recorded live on the 8th of March this year in the auditorium of Radio France Broadcasting House Paris. Here we have the French pianist's reunion with the core of his repertoire, Schubert and Schumann, whom he interprets with a distinctive voice. Laloum has said, quote, "I feel a powerful attraction and deep emotional connection to Schubert and to Schumann as well, a much more high-strung personality with a faster inner rhythm. One writes to relieve his suffering while the other is more direct and violent." End quote. He plays Schubert's Piano Sonata No. 21 in B-flat major, Deutsche 960, and a romance and a novelette by Schumann. Berg's rarely heard Sonata Opus 1 appears alongside the Intermezzi Opus 76 of Brahms, the very work

0: We've been listening to Adam Laloum with Schumann's Romance in F-sharp major, opus 28, number 2, and the 8 piano pieces, opus 76 of Brahms.
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0: Adam Laloum continues with Schumann's novelette in F-sharp minor, opus 21, number 8. 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Described as a carnival of ideas and moods and a labyrinth of symbols, it stands apart from its predecessors through its expansive proportions and complex structure comprising two conjoined yet deceptively independent rondos. Beneath the form's apparent casualness lies an infinitely subtle underlying network of motifs.

0: We've been listening to Adam Laloum with Schumann's novelette in F-sharp minor, Opus 21, number 8.
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0: 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After initially considering a multi-movement work, Berg ultimately settled on a single movement of modest proportions that scrupulously adheres to the conventions of sonata form. This adherence to the classical framework is combined with an expressive intensity and youthful lyricism that make this sonata one of the Second Viennese School's most cherished works among virtuoso pianists. Here to play

0: We've been listening to Alban Berg's Piano Sonata Opus 1, played by Adam Laloum.
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0: 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In it, the composer once again adopts the gait of the wanderer, a pace that shifts from the unhurried stride of the opening molto moderato to the almost headlong rush of the finale, passing through the heavier tread of the andante sostenuto. Unpredictable and full of sudden turns, Schubert's tonal progression seems to care little for following a pre-charted path. He delights in lingering over dreamy repetitions and wandering through harmonic landscapes where shifting lights mirror his most intimate emotions. Here is Schubert's Piano Sonata No. 21 in B-flat major, Deutsche 960, played by Adam Laloum.

0: You've been listening to Adam Walloon with Schubert's Piano Sonata No. 21 in B-flat major, Deutsche 960.
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0: This concert on four Rising Star Piano Series, Adam Lallum, was recorded live on the 8th of March of this year in the auditorium of Radio France Broadcasting House, Paris. The program producer and Cantonese presenter was Yun Kuan Yu. I'm Stacey Rotter. Thank you for joining us and goodbye.

0: RTHK, the news at 10 with Azam Khan. Nine major construction bodies in Hong Kong have issued a landmark set of practical guidelines mandating a total smoking ban on all sites, aiming to cut fire risk and protect workers' health. The move comes just a day after the Legislative Council endorsed a complete ban on construction site smoking, which takes effect tomorrow with no grace period. Simon Liu, president of the Hong Kong Construction Association, said the guidelines translate the ban into a clear operational framework covering policy, training, publicity, inspections, and support to quit smoking.
1: There won't be a big change to all of our members to implement this guideline in the coming few weeks. Of course, at the very beginning, we will help the worker to allow them to put their cigarette and lighter stored at the entrance of the construction site. If he or she is really need to smoke, he or she can go out to site boundary to take a short rest and just smoke for a short while.
0: The Tourism Board says Hong Kong has received over 26 million visitors in the first half of the year, a 13% increase from the same period last year. About 77% of them were from the Chinese mainland. Non-mainland visitor numbers came in around 6 million, a 5% rise, with those from long-haul markets such as France, Canada, and Australia up 20% or more. LegCo's House Committee has completed its vetting of a bill on the redeveloped Huanggang port following a four-hour meeting. The bill provides a vital legal framework to implement a co-location arrangement at the redeveloped checkpoint facility. During the House Committee meeting today, Secretary for Security Chris Tang noted that essential tests and emergency drills can only begin after the legislation is passed.
2: After the establishment of the Hong Kong port area, Shenzhen and Hong Kong will meet the necessary conditions to carry out tests on all aspects of port operations. These include tests on public transportation, comprehensive emergency drills, and stress tests. The SAR government will maintain close contact with our Shenzhen counterparts to finalize the official opening date and announce it to the public after ensuring that the port can operate in a safe and smooth manner.
0: The LegCo Council will hold a special meeting tomorrow at 11 a.m. to resume a second reading. An industry representative for non-franchised bus operators has welcomed the government's decision to introduce

0: franchise services at the redeveloped Hong Kong port. Currently, franchised buses do not run to Boundary Checkpoint. This came as Transport Minister Mabel Chan said a new interchange will be set up at the crossing for 7 franchised bus services, as well as for minibuses and cross-boundary coaches. Hong Kong Non-Franchised Bus Association Chairman Eddie Chewe was speaking on RTHK program.
1: We expect the passenger flow at the new port to more than double after its initial opening compared to now. Of course, after public transport services are introduced, the competition will be more intense. But on the contrary, because the port is expected to see more passenger trips, rising from the current 40,000 per day to 200,000 or even more in the future, there must be corresponding transportation means to handle the flow of people. We think that fair competition is a good thing.
0: Hong Kong's first large-scale electric vehicle battery recycling facility has opened at Eco Park in Tuen Mun. The plant can process up to 10,000 metric tons of retired batteries each year, enough for about 20,000 cars. Chief Executive John Lee spoke in a video address at its opening ceremony.
2: I mentioned in my policy address last year about setting up Hong Kong's first large-scale electric vehicle battery recycling facility at the Eco Park. The facility was successfully opened today. It's the result of the collaboration between a well-functioning government and an efficient market. Not only does it help green industries grow in Hong Kong and improve the renewable resources system, but it also creates job opportunities and enhances overall economic vitality.
0: The Hong Kong Jockey Club reported that its betting turnover rose more than 3% in the latest racing season, as a year of the horse tourism boom helped lift growth. In a statement, the club noted that its total racing wagering turnover was for the 2025-26 season reached just over 143 billion Hong Kong dollars, up 3.2% compared to the preceding season. A look at the weather: cloudy with occasional showers and a few squally thunderstorms. The showers tomorrow will be heavy at first. Temperatures will range between 25 and 29 degrees. Moderate to fresh south to southwesterly winds, occasionally strong on high ground. Looking ahead, the weather will remain unsettled with occasional showers during the weekend to early next week. The thunderstorm warning is in effect. Current temperature 27 degrees. Relative humidity 88%. The news from RTHK.
3: Dengue fever and chikungunya fever can be transmitted by Aedes albopictus. To combat this, clear out saucers under potted plants, change the water in vases at least once a week, and scrub the inside surfaces. Properly dispose of disused articles and rubbish that can hold water, including lunchboxes and cans, and keep the drains clear. When visiting scrubby or mosquito-infested areas, wear light-colored, long-sleeved clothing and apply insect repellent. 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

0: RTHK, the news at 11 with Todd Harding. Tonight's headlines. Hong Kong's construction sector issues anti-smoking guidelines ahead of tomorrow's smoking ban. Lawmakers will hold a special meeting tomorrow on the Huanggang Port Location Bill. And tourist arrivals to the SAR in the first 6 months are up 13% from last year. LegCo's House Committee has completed its vetting of a bill on the redeveloped Huanggang port following a four-hour meeting. The bill provides the vital legal framework to implement a co-location arrangement at the redeveloped checkpoint facility. During the House Committee meeting today, Secretary for Security Chris Tang noted that essential tests and emergency drills can only begin after the legislation is passed.
1: After the establishment of the Hong Kong port area, Shenzhen and Hong Kong will meet the necessary conditions to carry out tests on all aspects of port operations. These include tests on public transportation, comprehensive emergency drills, and stress tests. The SAR government will maintain close contact with our Shenzhen counterparts to finalize the official opening date and announce it to the public after ensuring that the port can operate in a safe and smooth manner.
0: The Legislative Council will hold a special meeting tomorrow at 11 a.m. to resume a second reading. Lawmakers generally voice support for the bill, but also question when the revamped port can commence operation. The DAB's Yu Ming asked if authorities could move part of the services from the temporary inspection hall to the new building in phases. Tang rejected the possibility.
1: The answer is no, because we discussed that with the Shenzhen authorities. All personnel and facilities must be moved at the same time, which is why we cannot do it in phases. It is more important for us to do the preparatory work first.
0: An industry representative for non-franchise bus operators has welcomed the government's decision to introduce franchise services at the redeveloped Huanggang port. Currently, franchised buses do not run to the boundary checkpoint. This came as Transport Minister Mabel Chan said a new interchange will be set up at the crossing for 7 franchised bus services, as well as for minibuses and cross-boundary coaches. Hong Kong Non-Franchised Bus Association Chairman Eddie Choi was speaking on an RTHK program.
2: We expect the passenger flow at the new port to more than double after its initial opening compared to now. Of course, after public transport services are introduced, the competition will be more intense. But on the contrary, because the port is expected to see more passenger trips, rising from the current 40,000 per day to 200,000 or even more in the future, there must be corresponding transportation means to handle the flow of people. We think that fair competition is a good thing.
0: 9 major construction bodies in Hong Kong have issued a landmark set of practical guidelines.

0: mandating a total smoking ban on all sites, aiming to cut fire risks and protect workers' health. The move comes just a day after the Legislative Council endorsed a complete ban on construction site smoking, which takes effect tomorrow with no grace period. Simon Liu, president of the Hong Kong Construction Association, said the guidelines translate the ban into a clear operational framework covering policy, training, publicity, inspections and support to quit smoking.
1: There won't be a big change to all of our members to implement this guideline in the coming few weeks. Of course, at the very beginning, we will help the worker to allow them to put their cigarette and lighter stored at the entrance of the construction site. If he or she is really need to smoke, he or she can go out to site boundary to take a short rest and just smoke for a short while.
0: The Tourism Board says Hong Kong has received more than 26 million visitors in the first half of the year, a 13% increase from the same period last year. About 77% of them were from the mainland. Non-mainland visitor numbers came in at around 6 million, a 5% rise, with those from long-haul markets such as France, Canada and Australia up 20% or more. And the weather forecast, it'll be mainly cloudy with occasional showers and a few squally thunderstorms. Showers will be heavy at times first thing in the morning. Temperatures in the region of 25 to 29 degrees with moderate to fresh south to southwesterly winds, occasionally strong on high ground. The weather will remain unsettled with occasional showers over the weekend and into early next week. Currently at the observatory, the temperature is 27 degrees Celsius. The relative humidity stands at 90%. And please be advised that the thunderstorm warning is now in force. 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The time is coming up to 5 minutes past 11.
2: 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Residential subdivided units must meet 8 minimum standards to ensure safe, hygienic, and reasonable conditions and obtain recognition for legal letting. Pre-existing units registered by February 28, 2027 will enjoy a 36-month grace period for renovations. Owners should get registered and recognized now to enjoy the application fee waiver. 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Mosquitoes can transmit many different infections. 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

Today, we look at another song of someone who was very angry at God, accusing him of unfairly blessing wicked people, but discovered he was terribly wrong. The psalm is Psalms 73 and was written by Asaph, a priest. Asaph, like others before and after him, especially those who see themselves as good, struggled as he watched the wicked flourishing while the righteous were languishing. Such injustice led him to question God's power, God's care, God's existence, and even the value of knowing God. So what brought the change? First, he meets God in the sanctuary. That's the place where God promised to meet his people, to bless them, to answer their prayer. Meeting God provided the reorienting vision that restored him to God and his senses. God also opened his eyes to see the true condition of the wicked. They may appear free, prospering, and stable, but in reality, they are not. God placed the wicked in slippery places. They are falling now, and one day they will fall forever. Also, he saw the ultimate reality,

his treasure, his source of his strength. God is the beauty he pursues, and God is the strength and his treasure forever. Finally, Asaph reminds us of Jesus. Asaph's claim of perfection was wrong. He was a sinner just like everyone else. The truly righteous person came into the world, and yet he suffered, not because of his own sin, but for our sins, so that through the cross he might bring us back into the presence of God, our true treasure, our true portion.

0: RTHK, the news at 12 with Todd Harding. The Tourism Board says tourist arrivals topped 26.7 million in the first half of the year. As Charlie Chun reports, that's a 13% increase from the same period last year.
1: Visits by mainland visitors were up 16%, accounting for 77% of the total. Non-mainland visitor numbers came in at around 6 million, a 5% rise, with those from long-haul markets such as France, Canada and Australia up 20% or more. Visitors from short-haul markets dropped 2% as higher fuel costs prompted some airlines to reduce flights and as currencies in those markets depreciated against the Hong Kong dollar. Regarding tourism involving meetings, incentives, conventions and exhibitions, the board said more than 100 large-scale events had taken place in the city during the first 6 months. Overnight arrivals by such visitors climbed 12% between January and May. The board said Hong Kong is set to host a broader array of international conventions and exhibitions in the coming months. They are expected to attract more high-value added overnight visitors and their families, further boosting tourism spending. A global campaign titled Only in Hong Kong has been launched to attract more visitors. The board said it will continue to stage mega events and work closely with tourism and related sectors to encourage visitors to stay longer in Hong Kong to inject greater momentum into the economy.
0: LegCo's House Committee has completed its vetting of a bill on the redeveloped Hwan Gung port following a four-hour meeting. The bill provides the vital legal framework to implement a co-location arrangement at the redeveloped checkpoint facility. During the House Committee meeting, the Secretary for Security, Chris Tang, noted that essential tests and emergency drills can only begin after the legislation is passed.
2: After the establishment of the Hong Kong port area, Shenzhen and Hong Kong will meet the necessary conditions to carry out tests on all aspects of port operations. These include tests on public transportation, comprehensive emergency drills, and stress tests. The SAR government will maintain close contact with our Shenzhen counterparts to finalize the official opening date and announce it to the public after ensuring that the port can operate in a safe and smooth manner.
0: Nine major construction bodies in Hong Kong have issued a landmark set of practical guidelines mandating a total smoking ban at all sites, aiming to cut fire risks and protect workers' health. The move comes after the Legislative Council on Wednesday endorsed a complete ban on construction site smoking, which takes effect today with no grace period. Simon Liu, president of the Hong Kong Construction Association, said the guidelines translate the ban into a clear operational framework covering policy, training, publicity, inspections and support to quit smoking.
3: There won't be a big change to all of our members to implement this guideline in the coming few weeks. Of course, at the very beginning, we will help the worker to allow them to put their cigarette and lighter stored at the entrance of the construction site. If he or she is really need to smoke, he or she can go out to site boundary to take a short rest and just smoke for a short while.
0: The foreign ministry in Beijing says the United States should stop using the threat of force on Cuba and start removing the embargo on the island nation. Cuba is enduring a dire humanitarian crisis, largely due to Washington tightening its decades-long blockade, including fuel, on the country. Foreign Ministry spokesman Lin Jian was responding to a media query regarding reports of possible U.S. military operations against Cuba.
4: The use of force in international relations constitutes a serious violation of the UN Charter and gravely jeopardizes world and regional peace and security. China firmly opposes such actions. Recently, the UN General Assembly decided by an overwhelming majority to continue holding debates on the necessity of ending the economic, commercial, and financial embargo imposed by the United States of America on Cuba, reflecting the international community's just call to support Cuba and oppose the embargo. China will continue to firmly support Cuba in safeguarding its national sovereignty and opposing external interference.
0: And the weather forecast, it'll be mainly cloudy with occasional showers and a few squally thunderstorms. Showers will be heavy at times first thing in the morning. Temperatures in the region of 25 to 29 degrees with moderate to fresh south to southwesterly winds that will occasionally be strong on high ground. The weather will remain unsettled with occasional showers over the weekend and into early next week. Currently at the observatory, the temperature is 27 degrees Celsius. Relative humidity now stands at 90%. And please be reminded the thunderstorm warning is now in force. That's the news and weather from RTHK.

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1: You're listening to Night Music here on Radio 4 with me, Leanne Nichols. To begin the hour, we'll be listening to the second movement from the Symphony No. 4 in A Major, Italian, by Felix Mendelssohn, and performed by the Leipzig Gewandhaus Orchestra, conducted by Kurt Masur. Following that, we'll hear the first movement from the Sonata for Piano and Four Hands in C Major, Köchel 521, by Wolfgang Amadeus Mozart, with the soloists Peter Frank and Thomas Vasari. And finally, Max Bruch's Finale from the Scottish Symphony, Opus 46, performed by the soloist Midori with the Israel Philharmonic Orchestra, conducted by Zubin Mehta.

On Night Music, you heard the Trumpet Sonata in C Major by Giovanni Viviani and performed by Maurice André, the trumpet soloist, with Hedwig Bilkam on organ. And following that, Lei Yusheng's Spring Has Come, performed by traditional soloists Min Hui Fen, Yang Yi and Chen Yi Rong. And finally, the Roman Carnival Overture by Hector Berlioz, performed by the Cleveland Orchestra, conducted by Lauren Bazell.

0: RTHK, the news at 1 with Todd Harding. The Tourism Board says tourist arrivals topped 26.7 million in the first half of the year. As Charlie Chen reports, that's a 13% increase from the same period last year.
1: Visits by mainland visitors were up 16%, accounting for 77% of the total. Non-mainland visitor numbers came in at around 6 million, a 5% rise, with those from long-haul markets such as France, Canada and Australia up 20% or more. Visitors from short-haul markets dropped 2% as higher fuel costs prompted some airlines to reduce flights and as currencies in those markets depreciated against the Hong Kong dollar. Regarding tourism involving meetings, incentives, conventions and exhibitions, the board said more than 100 large-scale events had taken place in the city during the first 6 months. Overnight arrivals by such visitors climbed 12% between January and May. The board said Hong Kong is set to host a broader array of international conventions and exhibitions in the coming months. They are expected to attract more high-value-added overnight visitors and their families, further boosting tourism spending. A global campaign titled Only in Hong Kong has been launched to attract more visitors. The board said it will continue to stage mega events and work closely with tourism and related sectors to encourage visitors to stay longer in Hong Kong to inject greater momentum into the economy.
0: LegCo's House Committee has completed its vetting of a bill on the redeveloped Huanggang port following a four-hour meeting. The bill provides the vital legal framework to implement a co-location arrangement at the redeveloped checkpoint facility. During the House Committee meeting yesterday, the Secretary for Security, Chris Tang, noted that essential tests and emergency drills can only begin after the legislation is passed.
2: After the establishment of the Hong Kong port area, Shenzhen and Hong Kong will meet the necessary conditions to carry out tests on all aspects of port operations. These include tests on public transportation, comprehensive emergency drills, and stress tests. The SAR government will maintain close contact with our Shenzhen counterparts to finalize the official opening date and announce it to the public after ensuring that the port can operate in a safe and smooth manner.
0: LegCo will hold a special meeting today at 11 a.m. to resume a second reading. Nine major construction bodies in Hong Kong have issued a landmark set of practical guidelines mandating a total smoking ban at all sites, aiming to cut fire risks and protect workers' health. The move comes after the Legislative Council on Wednesday endorsed a complete ban on construction site smoking, which takes effect today with no grace period. Simon Liu, president of the Hong Kong Construction Association, said the guidelines translate the ban into a clear operational framework covering policy, training, publicity, inspections, and support to quit smoking.
3: There won't be a big change to all of our members to implement this guideline in the coming few weeks. Of course, at the very beginning, we will help the worker to allow them to put their cigarette and lighter stored at the entrance of the construction site. If he or she is really need to smoke, he or she can go out to site boundary to take a short rest and just smoke for a short while.
0: The foreign ministry in Beijing says the United States should stop using the threat of force on Cuba and start removing the embargo on the island nation. Cuba is enduring a dire humanitarian crisis, largely due to Washington tightening its decades-long blockade, including fuel, on the island. Foreign Ministry spokesman Lin Jian was responding to a media query regarding reports of possible U.S. military operations against Cuba.
4: The use of force in international relations constitutes a serious violation of the UN Charter and gravely jeopardizes world and regional peace and security. China firmly opposes such actions. Recently, the UN General Assembly decided by an overwhelming majority to continue holding debates on the necessity of ending the economic, commercial, and financial embargo imposed by the United States of America on Cuba, reflecting the international community's just call to support.

0: support Cuba and oppose the embargo. China will continue to firmly support Cuba in safeguarding its national sovereignty and opposing external interference.
1: And the weather forecast, mainly cloudy with occasional showers and a few squally thunderstorms. Showers will be heavy at times at first. Temperatures in the region of 25 to 29 degrees with moderate to fresh south to southwesterly winds. The weather will remain unsettled with occasional showers over the weekend and into early next week. Currently at the observatory, it's 26 degrees Celsius. Relative humidity stands at 95%. The amber rainstorm and thunderstorm warnings are both currently in force. News and weather. RTHK.

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1: Welcome to Night Music on Radio 4. I'm Leanne Nichols. In this hour, we'll hear the meditation theme from Theis by Jules Massenet and performed by the Gothenburg Symphony Orchestra, conducted by Neem Yavi. Next, the Adagio movement from the Piano Concerto No. 1 in D minor by Johannes Brahms and performed by Gary Graffman as soloist with the Boston Symphony Orchestra, conducted by Charles Munch. And finally, the legendary David Oistrakh on violin with Vladimir Yampolsky on piano in Wieniawski's Legend, Opus 17.

Night Music, you've just been listening to the soprano Kiri de Kanawa in that rendition of I Could Have Danced All Night from the musical My Fair Lady, and performed together with the London Symphony Orchestra and London Voices, conducted by John Maltzeri. And prior to that, you heard the Isle of the Dead, Opus 29, by Rachmaninoff, performed by the Royal Concertgebouw Orchestra, conducted by Vladimir Ashkenazy.

0: RTHK, the news at 2 with Todd Harding. The Tourism Board says tourist arrivals topped 26.7 million in the first half of the year. As Charlie Chun reports, that's a 13% increase from the same period last year. Ledgeco's House Committee has... I do apologise, that's the wrong piece of audio. Ledgeco's House Committee has completed its vetting of a bill on the redeveloped Huanggang port following a four-hour meeting. The bill provides the vital legal framework to implement a co-location arrangement at the redeveloped checkpoint facility. During the House Committee meeting yesterday, the Secretary for Security, Chris Tang, noted that essential tests and emergency drills can only begin after the legislation is passed. Ledgeco's House Committee has completed its vetting of a bill on the redeveloped Huanggang port following a four-hour meeting. The bill provides the vital legal framework to implement a co-location arrangement at the redeveloped checkpoint facility. During the House Committee meeting yesterday, the Secretary for Security, Chris Tang, noted that essential tests and emergency drills can only begin after the legislation is passed.
1: After the establishment of the Hong Kong port area, Shenzhen and Hong Kong will meet the necessary conditions to carry out tests on all aspects of port operations. These include tests on public transportation, comprehensive emergency drills, and stress tests. The SAR government will maintain close contact with our Shenzhen counterparts to finalize the official opening date and announce it to the public after ensuring that the port can operate in a safe and smooth manner.
0: Ledgeco will hold a special meeting today at 11 a.m. to resume a second reading. Nine major construction bodies in Hong Kong have issued a landmark set of practical guidelines mandating a total smoking ban at all sites, aiming to cut fire risks and protect workers' health. The move comes after the Legislative Council on Wednesday endorsed a complete ban on construction site smoking, which takes effect today with no grace period. Simon Liu, president of the Hong Kong Construction Association, said the guidelines translate the ban into a clear operational framework covering policy, training, publicity, inspections, and support to quit smoking.
2: There won't be a big change to all of our members to implement this guideline in the coming few weeks. Of course, at the very beginning, we will help the worker to allow them to put their cigarette and lighter stored at the entrance of the construction site. If he or she is really need to smoke, he or she can go out to site boundary to take a short rest and just smoke for a short while.
0: The Foreign Ministry in Beijing says the United States should stop using the threat of force on Cuba and start removing the embargo on the island nation. Cuba is enduring a dire humanitarian crisis, largely due to Washington tightening its decades-long blockade, including fuel, on the island. Foreign Ministry spokesman Lin Jian was responding to a media query regarding reports of possible U.S. military operations against Cuba.
3: The use of force in international relations constitutes a serious violation of the UN Charter and gravely jeopardizes world and regional peace and security. China firmly opposes such actions. Recently, the UN General Assembly decided by an overwhelming majority to continue holding debates on the necessity of ending the economic, commercial, and financial embargo imposed by the United States of America on Cuba, reflecting the international community's just call to support Cuba and oppose the embargo. China will continue to firmly support Cuba in safeguarding its national sovereignty and opposing external interference.
0: Back here in Hong Kong, the Year of the Horse has been fruitful for the Hong Kong Jockey Club as it reported a 3% rise in betting turnover for the racing season that ended last night. The Jockey Club said total racing wagering turnover for the 2025-26 season reached $143.3 billion. It said this marked an encouraging return to growth and reflected the success of strategies introduced last year amid a range of challenges. The club noted that the higher turnover was mainly driven by larger field sizes, while the Year of the Horse also helped the club record its best year for horse racing tourism. And a local weather forecast, mainly cloudy with occasional showers and a few squally thunderstorms. Those showers will be heavy at times at first. Temperatures in the region of 25 to 29 degrees with moderate to fresh south to southwesterly winds, occasionally strong on high ground. The weather will remain unsettled with occasional showers over the weekend and into next week. Currently at the observatory, 26 degrees Celsius, relative humidity now at 96%. The amber rainstorm and thunderstorm warnings are both in force. That's the news and weather from RTHK.

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1: Thanks for joining us for Night Music. I'm Cleo Liang. The program this evening will begin with three delightful works. First, we will hear Peter Tchaikovsky's June Barcarolle from his Seasons Opus 37, performed by pianist Mikhail Pletnev. Next, soprano Angela Giorgio will perform Giuseppe Verdi's How in the Morning Light from his Simone Boccanegra with the Milan Giuseppe Verdi Symphony Orchestra led by Riccardo Chailly. Finally, we will hear the first movement of Johannes Brahms' Symphony No. 3 in F major, performed by the Philharmonia Orchestra, conducted by Otto Klemperer. Please enjoy.

We have just heard in order the first movement of Franz Joseph Haydn's String Quartet in G Major, Opus 17, No. 5, performed by the Leipzig String Quartet, followed by Franz Liszt's Simone Boccanegra Reminiscence, featuring pianist Leslie Howard, and finally concluding with Jérôme Ducrot's arrangement of Astor Piazzolla's Ave Maria, performed by trumpet soloist Lucien Renaudin-Varie with the Monte Carlo Philharmonic Orchestra, led by Sascha Goetzel.

0: RTHK, the news at 3 with Todd Harding. The Tourism Board says tourist arrivals topped 26.7 million in the first half of the year. As Charlie Chen reports, that's a 13% increase from the same period last year.
1: Visits by mainland visitors were up 16%, accounting for 77% of the total. Non-mainland visitor numbers came in at around 6 million, a 5% rise, with those from long-haul markets such as France, Canada and Australia up 20% or more. Visitors from short-haul markets dropped 2% as higher fuel costs prompted some airlines to reduce flights and as currencies in those markets depreciated against the Hong Kong dollar. Regarding tourism involving meetings, incentives, conventions and exhibitions, the board said more than 100 large-scale events had taken place in the city during the first 6 months. Overnight arrivals by such visitors climbed 12% between January and May. The board said Hong Kong is set to host a broader array of international conventions and exhibitions in the coming months. They are expected to attract more high-value-added overnight visitors and their families, further boosting tourism spending. A global campaign titled Only in Hong Kong has been launched to attract more visitors. The board said it will continue to stage mega events and work closely with tourism and related sectors to encourage visitors to stay longer in Hong Kong to inject greater momentum into the economy.
0: LegCo's House Committee has completed its vetting of a bill on the redeveloped Huanggang port following a four-hour meeting. The bill provides the vital legal framework to implement a co-location arrangement at the redeveloped checkpoint facility. During the House Committee meeting yesterday, the Secretary for Security, Chris Tang, noted that essential tests and emergency drills can only begin after the legislation is passed.
2: After the establishment of the Hong Kong port area, Shenzhen and Hong Kong will meet the necessary conditions to carry out tests on all aspects of port operations. These include tests on public transportation, comprehensive emergency drills, and stress tests. The SAR government will maintain close contact with our Shenzhen counterparts to finalize the official opening date and announce it to the public after ensuring that the port can operate in a safe and smooth manner.
0: LegCo will hold a special meeting today at 11 a.m. to resume a second reading. Nine major construction bodies in Hong Kong have issued a landmark set of practical guidelines mandating a total smoking ban at all sites, aiming to cut fire risks and protect workers' health. The move comes after the Legislative Council on Wednesday endorsed a complete ban on construction site smoking, which takes effect today with no grace period. Simon Liu, president of the Hong Kong Construction Association, said the guidelines translate the ban into a clear operational framework covering policy, training, publicity, inspections and support to quit smoking.
3: There won't be a big change to all of our members to implement this guideline in the coming few weeks. Of course, at the very beginning, we will help the worker to allow them to put their cigarette and lighter stored at the entrance of the construction site. If he or she is really need to smoke it, he or she can go out to site boundary to take a short rest and just smoke for a short while.
0: The foreign ministry in Beijing says the United States should stop using the threat of force on Cuba and start removing the embargo on the island nation. Cuba is enduring a dire humanitarian crisis, largely due to Washington tightening its decades-long blockade, including fuel, on the country. Foreign ministry spokesman Lin Jian was responding to a media query regarding reports of possible U.S. military operations against Cuba.
4: The use of force in international relations constitutes a serious violation of the UN Charter and gravely jeopardizes world and regional peace and security. China firmly opposes such actions. Recently, the UN General Assembly decided by an overwhelming majority to continue holding debates on the necessity of ending the economic, commercial, and financial embargo imposed by the United States of America on Cuba, reflecting the international community's just call to support Cuba and oppose the embargo. China will continue to firmly support Cuba in safeguarding its national sovereignty and opposing external interference.
0: To the weather forecast, mainly cloudy with occasional showers and a few squally thunderstorms. Showers will be heavy at times at first. Temperatures today in the region of 25 to 29 degrees with moderate to fresh south to southwesterly winds, occasionally strong on high ground. The weather will remain unsettled with occasional showers over the weekend and into early next week. Currently at the observatory, it's 26 degrees Celsius. Relative humidity stands at 94%. Please be reminded that the thunderstorm warning is currently in force. News and weather, RTHK.

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1: Welcome to Night Music. I'm Cleo Leung. For our listening pleasure, we have three works to begin our audio journey. First, we will hear guitarist Milos Kardaglish with the London Philharmonic Orchestra, conducted by Yannick Nezet-Seguin, performing Joaquin Rodrigo's Dance of the Axes. Then we will be bringing you the Capella Estropolitana, led by František Vajnar, performing Leopold Mozart's Sinfonia di Caccia. And finally, we have violinist Anne-Sophie Mutter and pianist Lambert Orkus performing the first movement of Ludwig von Beethoven's Violin Sonata No. 7 in C minor, Opus 30, No. 2.

We have just heard Richard Wagner's Prelude to Act 3 from Die Meistersinger von Nuremberg, performed by the Berlin Philharmonic Orchestra, conducted by Herbert von Karajan, followed by Jan Ladislav Dušek's Sonata for Two Pianos, No. 2 in E-flat Major, Opus 69, No. 2, performed by pianists Janine Johnson and John Curie.

0: RTHK, the news at 4 with Todd Harding. The Tourism Board says tourist arrivals topped 26.7 million in the first half of the year. As Charlie Chun reports, that's a 13% increase from the same period last year.
1: Visits by mainland visitors were up 16%, accounting for 77% of the total. Non-mainland visitor numbers came in at around 6 million, a 5% rise, with those from long-haul markets such as France, Canada and Australia up 20% or more. Visitors from short-haul markets dropped 2% as higher fuel costs prompted some airlines to reduce flights and as currencies in those markets depreciated against the Hong Kong dollar. Regarding tourism involving meetings, incentives, conventions and exhibitions, the board said more than 100 large-scale events had taken place in the city during the first 6 months. Overnight arrivals by such visitors climbed 12% between January and May. The board said Hong Kong is set to host a broader array of international conventions and exhibitions in the coming months. They are expected to attract more high-value-added overnight visitors and their families, further boosting tourism spending. A global campaign titled Only in Hong Kong has been launched to attract more visitors. The board said it will continue to stage mega events and work closely with tourism and related sectors to encourage visitors to stay longer in Hong Kong to inject greater momentum into the economy.
0: LegCo's House Committee has completed its vetting of a bill on the redeveloped Huanggang port following a four-hour meeting. The bill provides the vital legal framework to implement a co-location arrangement at the redeveloped checkpoint facility. During the House Committee meeting yesterday, the Secretary for Security, Chris Tang, noted that essential tests and emergency drills can only begin after the legislation is passed.
2: After the establishment of the Hong Kong port area, Shenzhen and Hong Kong will meet the necessary conditions to carry out tests on all aspects of port operations. These include tests on public transportation, comprehensive emergency drills, and stress tests. The SAR government will maintain close contact with our Shenzhen counterparts to finalize the official opening date and announce it to the public after ensuring that the port can operate in a safe and smooth manner.
0: LegCo will hold a special meeting today at 11 a.m. to resume a second reading. Nine major construction bodies in Hong Kong have issued a landmark set of practical guidelines mandating a total smoking ban at all sites, aiming to cut fire risks and protect workers' health. The move comes after the Legislative Council on Wednesday endorsed a complete ban on construction site smoking, which takes effect today, with no grace period. Simon Liu, president of the Hong Kong Construction Association, said the guidelines translate the ban into a clear operational framework covering policy, training, publicity, inspections and support to quit smoking.
3: There won't be a big change to all of our members to implement this guideline in the coming few weeks. Of course, at the very beginning, we will help the worker to allow them to put their cigarette and lighter stored at the entrance of the construction site. If he or she is really need to smoke, he or she can go out to site boundary to take a short rest and just smoke for a short while.
0: The foreign ministry in Beijing says the United States should stop using the threat of force on Cuba and start removing the embargo on the island nation. Cuba is enduring a dire humanitarian crisis, largely due to Washington tightening its decades-long blockade, including fuel, on the country. Foreign Ministry spokesman Lin Jian was responding to a media query regarding reports of possible U.S. military operations against Cuba.
4: The use of force in international relations constitutes a serious violation of the UN Charter and gravely jeopardizes world and regional peace and security. China firmly opposes such actions. Recently, the UN General Assembly decided by an overwhelming majority to continue holding debates on the necessity of ending the economic, commercial, and financial embargo imposed by the United States of America on Cuba, reflecting the international community's just call to support Cuba and oppose the embargo. China will continue to firmly support Cuba in safeguarding its national sovereignty and opposing external interference.
0: And the weather forecast, mainly cloudy with occasional showers and a few squally thunderstorms. Those showers will be heavy at times at first. Temperatures in the region of 25 to 29 degrees with moderate to fresh south to southwesterly winds. Occasionally strong on high ground. The weather will remain unsettled with occasional showers over the weekend and into early next week. Currently at the observatory, 27 degrees Celsius. Relative humidity stands at 94%. The thunderstorm warning is still in force. News and weather, RTHK.

Welcome to Night Music. I'm Isaac Trocha. We'll begin our evening of music with Hope by Law Wing Fei, performed by the Hong Kong Children's Choir, rather appropriately, and the piano trio in A minor, Opus 50, the first movement by Pyotr Ilyich Tchaikovsky, with Gideon Kremer on the violin and Gidra Dirvanauskaita on the cello, as well as Katya Bunyateshvili on the piano, and J.S. Bach's Prelude for Lute in C minor, BWV 999, with Yasunori Imamura on the lute.

And we just heard Romance from The Gadfly by Dmitri Shostakovich, with Janine Jansons on the violin and the Royal Philharmonic Orchestra, led by Barry Wordsworth, and Franz Benda's Flute Concerto in E Minor, the second movement, with Jean-Pierre Rampal on the flute and the Paris Orchestra Ensemble, led by Jean-Pierre Vallet, and Maurice Ravel's Daphne et Chloé, Suite No. 2, arranged for two pianos by Lucien Garbin, with Francesco Piemontesi on the piano and Sergio Tiempo on the piano. 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

0: RTHK, the news at 5 with Todd Harding. Iran has reported explosions and U.S. strikes in locations across the south of the country. State TV reported two explosions in the city of Bushehr, home to Iran's only civilian nuclear plant, explosions in the port city of Bandar Abbas, and it also reported attacks on areas around Ahvaz. The White House says Iran continues to talk to the U.S. and wants to make a deal. Caroline Levitt is the White House press secretary.
1: Iran very much continues to talk to the United States of America and express that they want to make a deal with us because they are suffering devastating blows on behalf of our United States military. The reason, and this is important for the American people to understand, the reason for the recent strikes over the course of the last several days is because Iran violated the memorandum of understanding that we struck with them. Specifically, in the memorandum of understanding that they signed, they were not to fire on commercial vessels moving through the Strait of Hormuz.
0: Here in Hong Kong, the tourism board says tourist arrivals topped 26 million in the first half of the year. As Charlie Chun reports, that's a 13% increase from the same period last year.
2: Visits by mainland visitors were up 16%, accounting for 77% of the total. Non-mainland visitor numbers came in at around 6 million, a 5% rise, with those from long-haul markets such as France, Canada and Australia up 20% or more. Visitors from short-haul markets dropped 2% as higher fuel costs prompted some airlines to reduce flights and as currencies in those markets depreciated.

0: retaliated against the Hong Kong dollar.
1: 9 major construction bodies in Hong Kong have issued a set of practical guidelines mandating a smoking ban at all sites, aiming to cut fire risks and protect workers' health. The move comes after LegCo on Wednesday endorsed a ban on construction site smoking, which takes effect today with no grace period. Simon Liu is the president of the Hong Kong Construction Association.
2: There won't be a big change to all of our members to implement this guideline in the coming few weeks. Of course, at the very beginning, we will help the worker to allow them to put their cigarette and lighter stored at the entrance of the construction site. If he or she is really need to smoke it, he or she can go out to site boundary to take a short rest and just smoke for a short while.
1: Canadian Prime Minister Mark Carney has thanked firefighters as wildfires continue to disrupt communities across Canada. Most of the fires were in the central provinces of Manitoba, Saskatchewan and Ontario.
3: I do want to acknowledge something that we're all feeling, sensing. Thousands of Canadians' lives have been upended, are being upended by the wildfires across this country, flooding in Manitoba again. And on behalf of all Canadians, everyone in this room, all Canadians across this country, I want to thank the courageous firefighters, the first responders, the Indigenous and local leaders who are working tirelessly to keep our people safe.
1: The foreign ministry in Beijing says the United States should stop using the threat of force on Cuba and start removing the embargo on the island nation. Cuba is enduring a dire humanitarian crisis, largely due to Washington tightening its decades-long blockade, including fuel, on the country. Foreign Ministry spokesman Lin Jian was responding to a media query regarding reports of possible U.S. military action against Cuba.
4: The use of force in international relations constitutes a serious violation of the UN Charter and gravely jeopardizes world and regional peace and security. China firmly opposes such actions. Recently, the UN General Assembly decided by an overwhelming majority to continue holding debates on the necessity of ending the economic, commercial, and financial embargo imposed by the United States of America on Cuba, reflecting the international community's just call to support Cuba and oppose the embargo. China will continue to firmly support Cuba in safeguarding its national sovereignty and opposing external interference.
1: On Wall Street, chip stocks have pulled the Nasdaq and the S&P 500 lower. The Nasdaq fell 1.5% to 25,881. The S&P 500 fell 0.5% to 7,533, while the Dow fell 0.2% to 52,552. And the weather forecast, mainly cloudy with occasional showers and a few squally thunderstorms. Showers will be heavy at times at first. The top temperature today of about 29 degrees with moderate to fresh south to southwesterly winds. Currently at the observatory, 27 degrees Celsius, relative humidity at 89%. The thunderstorm warning is still in force. News and weather, RTHK.

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1: Welcome to Night Music. I'm Isaac Drosha. We'll begin this evening with some theme and variations from Serenade in D by Ludwig van Beethoven, with the Zurich String Trio, and Frédéric Chopin's Prelude No. 15 in D flat, The Raindrop, with Vladimir Ashkenazy on the piano, and Pietro Locatelli's Concerto Grosso in C minor, Opus 1, No. 11, performed by E. Musici,

And we just heard the La Clemenza di Tito Overture by Wolfgang Amadeus Mozart, performed by the Europe Chamber Orchestra led by Yannick Nezet-Seguin, and Howard Shore's Guitar Concerto, Forest, with Karadajlik Milos on the guitar and the Canada National Arts Centre Orchestra led by Alexander Shelley. You've been listening to Night Music.

0: RTHK, the news at 6 with Todd Harding. Iran says US strikes have hit an airport, a railway station in the port city of Bandar Abbas, and two bridges in southern Iran near the Strait of Hormuz. State TV earlier reported two explosions in the city of Bushehr, home to Iran's only civilian nuclear plant. It also reported attacks on areas around Ahvaz. The White House says Iran continues to talk to the US and wants to make a deal. Caroline Levitt is the White House press secretary.
1: Iran very much continues to talk to the United States of America and express that they want to make a deal with us because they are suffering devastating blows on behalf of our United States military. The reason, and this is important for the American people to understand, the reason for the recent strikes over the course of the last several days is because Iran violated the memorandum of understanding that we struck with them. Specifically, in the memorandum of understanding that they signed, they were not to fire on commercial vessels moving through the Strait of Hormuz.
0: Here in Hong Kong, the tourism board says tourist arrivals topped 26 million in the first half of the year. As Charlie Chun reports, that's a 13% increase from the same period last year.
2: Visits by mainland visitors were up 16%, accounting for 77% of the total. Non-mainland visitor numbers came in at around 6 million, a 5% rise, with those from long-haul markets such as France, Canada and Australia up 20% or more. Visitors from short-haul markets dropped 2% as higher fuel costs prompted some airlines to reduce flights and as currencies in those markets depreciated against the Hong Kong dollar.
0: Nine major construction bodies in Hong Kong have issued a set of guidelines mandating a smoking ban at all sites, aiming to cut fire risks and protect workers' health. The move comes after LegCo on Wednesday endorsed a ban on construction site smoking, which takes effect today with no grace period. Simon Liu is the president of the Hong Kong Construction Association.
3: There won't be a big change to all of our members to implement this guideline in the coming few weeks. Of course, at the very beginning, we will help the worker to allow them to put their cigarette and lighter stored at the entrance of the construction site.

0: site if he or she is really niche to smoking. He or she can go out to site boundary to take a short rest and just smoke for a short while.
1: Canadian Prime Minister Mark Carney has thanked firefighters as wildfires continue to disrupt communities across Canada. Most of the fires were in the central provinces of Manitoba, Saskatchewan and Ontario.
2: I do want to acknowledge something that we're all feeling, sensing. Thousands of Canadians' lives have been upended, are being upended by the wildfires across this country, flooding in Manitoba again. And on behalf of all Canadians, everyone in this room, all Canadians across this country, I want to thank the courageous firefighters, the first responders, the Indigenous and local leaders who are working tirelessly to keep our people safe.
1: The United States has announced 25% duties on Brazilian imports. Some products are exempted. They include beef, coffee, rare earths, energy products and aircraft. Brazilian President Luiz Inácio Lula da Silva said the decision was unjustified. He said Brazil would use its reciprocity law and raise the matter with the WTO. Livio Ribeiro is an economist.
3: I think it is important to understand that the United States has not been Brazil's main trading partner for quite some time. If you consider China and the European Union together, they are bigger than the United States. The U.S. has fallen to third place and is starting to compete with Argentina.
1: On Wall Street, chip stocks have pulled the Nasdaq and the S&P 500 lower as they continue to lead broader market moves despite generally upbeat U.S. economic data and a strong start to second quarter earnings season. The Nasdaq fell 1.5% to 25,881. The S&P 500 fell 0.5% to 7,533, while the Dow fell 0.2% to 52,552. And the weather forecast, mainly cloudy with occasional showers and a few squally thunderstorms. Those showers will be heavy at times at first. A top temperature today of about 29 degrees with moderate to fresh south to southwesterly winds, occasionally strong on high ground. The weather will remain unsettled with occasional showers over the weekend and into early next week. Currently at the observatory, the temperature is 27 degrees Celsius. The relative humidity now stands at 91%, and please be advised that the thunderstorm warning is still in force. That's the news and weather from RTHK.

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1: Hello and welcome to Obard. Today's selection begins with the Romance for Bassoon and Orchestra, Opus 62 by Edward Elgar. The soloist is Graham Sheen, and Andrew Davies conducts the BBC Symphony Orchestra.

Graham Sheen was the soloist in the Romance for Bassoon and Orchestra, Opus 62 by Edward Elgar, and the BBC Symphony Orchestra was conducted by Andrew Davis. Now the cellist, Maria Kliegel, will play the Cello Concerto in B Minor, Opus 104 by Antonín Dvořák.

In Dvorak's Cello Concerto in B minor, Opus 104, the soloist was Maria Kliegel, while Michael Halasch conducted the Royal Philharmonic Orchestra. You're with Radio 4.

0: RTHK, the news at 7 with Robert Kemp. Iran says US strikes have hit an airport, a railway station in the port city of Bandar Abbas, and two bridges in the southern Iran near the Strait of Hormuz. State TV earlier reported two explosions in the city of Bushehr, home to Iran's only civilian nuclear plant. It also reported attacks on areas around Ahvaz. The White House says Iran continues to talk to the US and wants to make a deal. Caroline Leavitt is the White House press secretary.
1: Iran very much continues to talk to the United States of America and express that they want to make a deal with us because they are suffering devastating blows on behalf of our United States military. The reason, and this is important for the American people to understand, the reason for the recent strikes over the course of the last several days is because Iran violated the memorandum of understanding that we struck with them. Specifically, in the memorandum of understanding that they signed, they were not to fire on commercial vessels moving through the Strait of Hormuz.
0: Donald Trump's media company says it plans to sell fast access to market-moving social media posts by the U.S. president. Carlos Escuete reports.
2: The move would effectively monetize Trump's Truth Social posts, which he has used to make world headlines on everything from the Iran war to the economy. Trump Media said the Truth API service would provide licensed, real-time access to posts from the highest-ranking Truth Social accounts. Trump set up Truth Social after being banned from Twitter, now called X, following the U.S. Capitol attack by supporters trying to overturn his 2020 election defeat. It is now his go-to platform for making major announcements.
0: The foreign ministry in Beijing says the United States should stop threatening force against Cuba and remove its embargo. Cuba faces a humanitarian crisis as Washington tightens its blockade, including on fuel. Lin Jian is foreign ministry spokesman.
3: The use of force in international relations constitutes a serious violation of the UN Charter and gravely jeopardizes world and regional peace and security. China firmly opposes such actions. Recently, the UN General Assembly decided by an overwhelming majority to continue holding debates on the necessity of ending the economic, commercial, and financial embargo imposed by the United States of America on Cuba.
0: Nine major construction bodies have issued guidelines for the construction site smoking ban. On Wednesday, LegCo endorsed the ban, which takes effect today. Simon Liu is the president of the Hong Kong Construction Association.
4: There won't be a big change to all of our members to implement this guideline in the coming few weeks. Of course, at the very beginning, we will help the worker to allow them to put their cigarette and lighter stored at the entrance of the construction site. If he or she is really need to smoke it, he or she can go out to site boundary to take a short rest and just smoke for a short while.
0: Canadian Prime Minister Mark Carney has thanked firefighters as wildfires continue to disrupt communities across Canada. Most of the fires were in the central provinces of Manitoba, Saskatchewan, and Ontario.
5: I do want to acknowledge something that we're all feeling, sensing. Thousands of Canadians' lives have been upended, or being upended, by the wildfires across this country, flooding in Manitoba again. And on behalf of all Canadians, everyone in this room, all Canadians across this country, I want to thank the courageous firefighters, the first responders, the Indigenous and local leaders who are working tirelessly to keep our people safe.
0: The United States has announced 25% duties on Brazilian imports. Some products are exempted. They include beef, coffee, rare earths, energy products, and aircraft. Brazilian President Luiz Inácio Lula da Silva said the decision was unjustified. He said Brazil would use its reciprocity law and raise the matter with the WTO. Livio Ribeiro is an economist.
3: I think it is important to understand that the United States has not been Brazil's main trading partner for quite some time. If you consider China and the European Union together, they are bigger than the United States. The U.S. has fallen to third place and is starting to compete with Argentina.
0: Netflix shares have dropped as much as 8% after results underwhelmed investors. That's in spite of its net profit rising 9% on the year to $3.4 billion U.S. The California-based company is facing fierce competition from YouTube, TikTok and other short-form content providers. That's the news from RTHK.
6: Firing practice will be carried out at the Sanwai Tailing Range and Qingshan Firing Range today from 8 a.m. to 9 p.m. During daytime practice, red flags will be hung at proper places around the firing ranges. During night practice, red lights will be hung along the boundary of the ranges. For safety reasons, members of the public are warned to refrain from entering the firing areas within the period of firing.
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And this is First Notes with me, Livia Lin.

Happy Friday and a very warm welcome to you. Whether you are brewing your first cup of coffee or heading out the door, I'm here to keep you company with your morning soundtrack of fine music until 10 a.m. The weather remains quite unsettled today, and we have the latest from the observatory. It is currently 27 degrees Celsius, humidity 91%. The weather forecast for today mainly cloudy, with occasional showers and a few squally thunderstorms. Showers will be heavy at times at first. The maximum temperature will be around 29 degrees. Moderate to fresh south to southwesterly winds, occasionally strong on high ground. The outlook: the weather will remain unsettled with occasional showers during the weekend to early next week. Please note that the thunderstorm warning will remain effective until 9 a.m. It is now 10 minutes past 7. Let's begin our morning with love in music. Here is Antonio Vivaldi's Concerto in E Major, RV 271, known as L'Amoroso, the Loving One. Bolle Hode is the soloist here on recorder, performing with Arte dei Suonatori.

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That was Antonio Vivaldi's Bright, Affectionate Concerto in E major, RV271. And we are quickly switching to the 20th century now as we ease into this Friday morning with Mieczysław Weinberg. His 7th symphony features an unusual, almost lonely dialogue between the strings and a solo harpsichord, adding a haunting texture to our morning hour. Here is the two-part second movement, Allegro Adagio Sostenuto. Mirga Grishinte-Tiller conducts the Deutsche Kammerphilharmonie Bremen and harpsichordist Kirill Gerstein.

with 81, with harpsichordist Kirill Gerstein joining the Deutsche Kammerphilharmonie Bremen. We are staying in that Russian lineage, but shifting to a much warmer, soaring romanticism. We have Pyotr Ilyich Tchaikovsky next. This is the beautiful opening elegy from his orchestral suite number 3 in G major, opus 55, a work so triumphantly received at its 1885 premiere that Tchaikovsky wrote it, made his entire life and labor worth it.

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The time is checking in at exactly 20 minutes to 8, and you've been listening to First Notes on Radio 4. If you're just heading out or getting the kids ready for the day, we have some elegant transition music for your commute. Coming up next on our show is Johann Nepomuk Hummel's Grand Concerto in F Major. It was written as the classical era was giving way to romanticism, and this lovely expressive second movement, the Romanza, beautifully showcases the rich singing voice of the bassoon. The Mozarteum Orchestra Salzburg performs here under the direction of bassoon soloist Sophie Durfel.

巴松管演奏家德芙啱啱联同萨尔斯堡莫扎特乐团为我哋送上过亨密尔创作嘅 F 大调大协奏曲第二乐章浪漫曲。Sophie Durfo just there bringing out the lovely singing voice of the bassoon and Johann Nepomuk Hummel's Romanza from the F major grand concerto here on Radio 4.We are now closing out this first hour of our show this morning together with a beautifully serene night piece, taking us back to a turning point in the life of Czech composer Vyacheslav Novák. In 1896, a holiday to the Moravian borderlands and the raw beauty of the local folk music completely transformed his style, pulling him away from copying Johannes Brahms and leading him to find his own unique voice. From his deeply atmospheric Slovak Suite, Opus 32, here is the quiet, evocative final movement titled At Night. The double basses gently fade into the dark. It's very, very expressive for this Friday morning. Iri Belolovek conducts the PKF Prague Philharmonia.

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What a lovely start to our Friday together. It is time for us to take a quick break now, but I'll be right back here after the 8 o'clock news. I'm Livia Lin. Do stay with me on RTHK Radio 4, your fine music channel.

0: RTHK, the news of date with Robert Camp. Iran says US strikes have hit an airport, a railway station in the port city of Bandar Abbas, and two bridges in southern Iran near the Strait of Hormuz. State TV earlier reported two explosions in the city of Bushehr, home to Iran's only civilian nuclear plant. It also reported attacks on areas around Ahvaz. The White House says Iran continues to talk to the US and wants to make a deal. Karen Levitt is the White House press secretary.
1: Iran very much continues to talk to the United States of America and express that they want to make a deal with us because they are suffering devastating blows on behalf of our United States military. The reason, and this is important for the American people to understand, the reason for the recent strikes over the course of the last several days is because Iran violated the memorandum of understanding that we struck with them. Specifically, in the memorandum of understanding that they signed, they were not to fire on commercial vessels moving through the Strait of Hormuz.
0: Donald Trump's media company says it plans to sell fast access to market-moving social media posts by the U.S. president. Carlos Escueta reports.
2: The move would effectively monetize Trump's Truth Social posts, which he has used to make world headlines on everything from the Iran war to the economy. Trump Media said the Truth API service would provide licensed, real-time access to posts from the highest-ranking Truth Social accounts. Trump set up Truth Social after being banned from Twitter, now called X, following the U.S. Capitol attack by supporters trying to overturn his 2020 election defeat. It is now his go-to platform for making major announcements.
0: Nine major construction bodies have issued guidelines for the construction site smoking ban. On Wednesday, LegCo endorsed the ban, which takes effect today. Simon Liu is the president of the Hong Kong Construction Association.
3: There won't be a big change to all of our members to implement this guideline in the coming few weeks. Of course, at the very beginning, we will help the worker to allow them to put their cigarette and lighter stored at the entrance of the construction site. If he